0: $2.30 an hour after accepting a job in a world first. Alex Veen from the University of Sydney Business School has told the ABC it's unclear if prices will increase for consumers.
1: Whether there will be a direct cost that will be passed on to consumers remains to be seen. Platforms have had plenty of time to prepare.
0: Pauline Hanson is opposed to the gun buyback scheme that's being announced by Anthony Albanese and the New South Wales Premier. Gun owners in New South Wales are going to be paid up to $10,000 to surrender their firearms following the Bondi terror attack. The local buyback scheme is going ahead in November after other states and territories refused to sign on. And Disney has dropped a trailer for Frozen 3. Anna and Kristoff get married, there's a new villain, and Olaf falls in love. The movie will come out in November next year.
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0: The Eels have defeated the Cowboys 32-30 after a controversial late penalty. North Queensland coach Todd Payton says his side fought hard after a chaotic start.
3: 14-12 at halftime, in a reasonable position after a sin binning. And in control of the game probably three times in that second half, but through poor discipline or a decision, lack of detail, costly, and we're sitting here.
0: And Cronulla have dropped out of the top four following their 24-20 loss to Canberra.
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4: Wind and rain again today, says the Bureau. 22 degrees out top as we head back to work next week. Overnight of 10, 22 for Monday, 20 for Tuesday, with a load more rain into next week too.
2: 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Your favourites from the 90s and 2000s. And 60s and 70s tracks that stand the test of time. Better music and more of it. Zinc

0: And a very good morning to you. This is Zinc 96 Queen's Radio Gaga. Every time I hear that song, I just can't ever get out of my mind that great concert, Wembley, 1985, Live Aid. Freddie just had the whole crowd in the palm of his hand doing that song there. Check it out on YouTube. You'd be quite fascinated by that clip. Hello, it's Chase here. Sunday morning. Got some great tracks on the way. Stephen Wolf, Dream Academy, One Hit Wonder from 1985 on the way. And back again tomorrow, Bilko and Jay's $1,000 Secret Sound. This is it. Yeah, any idea what that is? Whatever you do, don't say these answers.
1: Soaring like a lump of wood.
2: Is it undoing Velcro cable ties that you wrap around your cable ties and office leads and etc.?
3: Something as simple as buttering toast.
0: I tell you what. Yeah, I thought that's quite a good answer, but not the one. All the incorrect answers on the zinc96.com.au website. Check those out and hopefully you'll have the right answer tomorrow for Bilko and Jay's $1,000 Secret Sound. 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
4: 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Bilko and Jade's Love It To List It. 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

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Very, very deep. Time to blow the dust off another Zinc 96 DK.

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0: It's almost 11 o'clock here at Zinc 96 with Jace this morning. Got your latest news, sport and weather very shortly. Hits to follow, Crowded House, Doobie Brothers, Prince coming up. And also kicking off the hour with this special. Oh, Roxette. She's got the look. Yeah, she did. Yeah, that song coming up in the next 10 here at Zinc 96.
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0: It's the Backstreet Boys, larger than life here at Zig 96 with Jace this morning. In Excess, Michael Hutchins, they were certainly larger than life. And today it's In Excess Day, celebrating their first ever gig on this day way back in the late 70s. And Jason Staveley, after midday today, is going to be presenting a special on them. That first gig, they were known as the Faris Brothers, later changing to In Excess, which I believe they took from IXL, you know, the old jam jars. Anyway, Jason will have that information and a whole special with In Excess, celebrating In Excess Day after midday today here at Zing. Great songs to follow in the meantime next. Thin Lizzy, Stevie Wonder coming up, and also this. Yeah, a bit of Dazza. He was larger than life. This was his big comeback song, late 80s, As Days Go By. Yeah, you'll hear that in the next 10. Here is Zing.
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Rocco and Jay for breakfast. 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

0: is coming up to midday here at Zinc 96 with Jace this morning. Got your latest news, sport and weather very shortly. Then another Jason, Jason Staveley, for the next 15 minutes. He's going to be presenting to you INXS Day, celebrating their first ever gig on this day. That's coming up after the news. Right now, if you're out and about in the roads, here's Adzi to check them.
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2: Some busy conditions at the moment, heading out in through Tawantin, all due to roadworks for Memorial Avenue. It's building up over the Dunella Bridge. Also, Wyber Road, slow going around the Farmers Market through Noosaville. There's also delays for Noosa Drive, Noosa Parade and Hastings Street. David Low Way is quite slow going around Heron Street through Perigian Beach, and delays for the Sunshine Motorway both ways, heading out in through Mountain Creek. Census night was Tuesday, the 11th of August. There's still time to complete. In the census, every answer matters, authorised by the Australian Bureau of Statistics, Canberra. It's Adzi with the latest traffic up to date on Zinc 96.
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0: orchestral stabs, the strings, the, you know, identifiable string part that comes in, was played by guitar.
1: Mm. And Mr. Thomas made us put the string part down. Two worlds
2: colliding. No, actually what it was, I wrote it originally as a piano part.
1: A vamp kind of thing.
2: And he, even Chris said it sounds like an old Fats Waller blues thing. You know, and he said, I don't think it's the right era to be doing that in, not in the mid-80s anyway. And so we talked about it, and he said, what have you, you know, what other sounds have you got? And then when he heard the string thing, he said, that's it, let's do that.
3: So the drum track was there, and the strings and synths were all coming together. But the icing on the cake came.

In Excess, Never Tear Us Apart, here is Zinc 96 with Jace this afternoon. Thank you very much to Jace and Steve for the great little special that, as we celebrate In Excess Day, their first ever gig on this day way back in the late 70s for the Farris Brothers. It's Jason McLean here. Songs on the way, surely. Matchbox 20, David Bowie. Right now, let's continue with another Aussie classic, LRB. Help is on its way. Here it is.

0: It's David Bowie's Let's Dance here at Zinc 96 as we play better music and more of it, more of that soon for Bachelor Girl. Also, Rick Astley's biggest hit of all time. I think you know what that one is. Have you been Rickrolled? Tell you what's a big hit, of course, is Master coming to us soon. And prior to that, a bit of an entree, you could say, Master on Mary happening Friday, 21st of August, midday till 9 p.m. It's at the Nelson Reserve on the stage there. Brooke McClymont heading it up with Adam Eckersley. Also got Link Phelps, those folk, Jock Wild, whole lot of other buskers and other artists there. It's going to be food vendors. Camping is available. Should be a fantastic concert that day. Muster on Mary happening Friday, 21st of August. Mark that one in your diary.
1: 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Bilko and Jade's love it to list it. Thanks to This Is Livin' Fest, Rainbow Beach, sun, surf and legendary rock. 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

0: It's almost 1 o'clock here at Zinc 96 with Jase this afternoon. Got your latest news, sport and weather very shortly. Hits to follow, John Farnham, Brian Adams, also some Eric Clapton on the way. If you're heading out and about for a surf, here is the man, the legend, the myth, Robbie Sherwell, checking out those beach and surf conditions.
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2: Good afternoon. South-southeast is between 15 and 20 knots. The swell is around 1.2 metres from the southeasterly direction on the open beaches at 7 second intervals and a low tide at 4.20. Southern corner of Alexander Bay, the biggest. 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
1: 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Zinc 96, time saver traffic.
3: Still having some delays at the moment, mostly due to ongoing roadworks coming through Tawantin at the moment. It is causing issues there. Memorial Ave and Hilton Terrace running slow, mostly due to a westbound lane currently being closed. Most of your majors out there, though, are looking pretty good, including David Lowway, the Bruce Highway run to and from Brisbane. That's looking clear and no big delays at the moment. Wyber Road around the Farmers Markets. Looking for hands-on

0: 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Enrolling years 10 and 11 now for 2027. It's Paul with all the latest traffic on Zinc 96.
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7: I'm John Fabris. Gun buyback's been formally adopted in New South Wales, where the Premier's predicting it to cost hundreds of millions shared with the Commonwealth. Today, the PM announced the scheme yet to be fostered by other states and territories.
8: The fact is, there are more guns in Australia today than there were at the time of dealing with the Port Arthur gun buyback.
7: Hurricane Lala's now not expected to make landfall on Hawaii's Big Island, but it's still likely to hit hard. Atmospheric scientist Dr. Alison Nugent was asked on Fox whether wind or rain will have the greatest fallout.
9: They could both be equally impactful. Maybe the wind more so because we're not used to it, but those rainfall totals are exceptional if those come to pass.
7: And the world's ugliest dog contest has been held in California. This attendee checked out the front runners.
10: The hairless dogs. Those ones, I do think they are ugly. But the pugs are so ugly, they're cute.
7: A pug rescue was crowned the winner.
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12: Gold Coast may be out of the NRL finals race, but it's looking to rattle a few teams in the run home. Titans returning from an extended break to take on the Knights in Newcastle this afternoon. Coach Josh Hannay determined to finish strong.
13: The hope is there's energy there for the next month to get back to the team we were sort of becoming. And the teams we're playing are the teams we want to be competitive with moving forward.
12: The Tigers and Dragons wrap up round 24 at Convanc. The Warriors, Eels and Raiders notching wins in yesterday's encounters. Well, in the NRLW, the Roosters have defeated the Broncos 34-20 in last night's grand final rematch. Australia staring down defeat against Bangladesh on day 4 of the test in Darwin. The Aussies 7 for 243 coming off lunch in their second innings, leading the visitors' first knock by 15. And the penultimate round of the AFL continues. GWS taking on West Coast at Engie Stadium. Western Bulldogs tackle Carlton at Marvel, and across town at the MCG, it's the Bombers versus the Swans. That's sport. I'm Harrison Preve.
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14: More wind and rain tomorrow, says the Bureau. Overnight of 10, tops of 22 for Monday, top of 20 for Tuesday with more showers. The wind will sort of abate by

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0: It's you two and one as we play better music and more of it here at Zinc 96. More of that coming up soon. Whitney Houston, Susie Quattro and that guy from Smokey. You know the song, Stumbling In. And we'll play a one-hit wonder also from the late 70s. Something that certainly hasn't been a one-hit wonder. It's been a big hit so far. I'm talking about Love to Listen with Bilko and Jade, giving you the chance to win yourself tickets to This Is Living Fest, October 10, Rainbow Beach. This is going to be unreal. The Angels, Dragon, Ganga Jang, Chocolate Starfish, My Sex, Eurogliders, Shane Howard from Goanna, Caitlin Shadbolt, Taxi Ride featuring Jason Singh, Wes Carr. Whoa, what a concert that is. Your chance to get along and win tickets for that one. And so far, they haven't got a VIP winner. That's when you try and beat the buzzer with Jade. She gives you a letter. You've got to come up with, you know, five answers. If you can do that, that VIP pass will be yours for This Is Living Fest all this week on Zinc with Bilko and Jade.
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0: 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I want to thank you. And 60s and 70s tracks that stand the test of time. 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
1: Ongoing roadworks at the moment affecting Memorial Ave and Hilton Terrace, causing some delays there at the moment. It is a bit slow there in each direction, but mostly your westbound direction has been closed there. That's causing some delays at the moment. Most of your majors out there, though, are running pretty well, including the Bruce Highway, also David Lowway. No big issues around Noosa Drive and Noosa Parade. 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It's Paul, and that's all the latest traffic now up to date, right here on Zinc 96.
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10: I'm John Fabris. Indonesia's earthquake death tolls jumped to 47 as rescue teams search for any survivors under building rubble. 21-year-old Gladys Victoria from the Netherlands is living in the main quake zone on the island of Flores.
11: I was trying to hide under my kitchen table, which is what I've always been taught as a kid on primary school.
10: One Nation leader, Pauline Hanson's leading the charge against a gun buyback officially instituted today to start in New South Wales in November as a response to the Bondi terror attack.
12: Look at the people that we have brought into the country. Look at the radicals. Look at the numbers that are on the watch list. This is what we should be going after, not law-abiding Australians.
10: On News 24, the ACT is the only other state or territory appearing willing to sign up. And Australia's government's put the brakes on processing working holiday visas as it reviews immigration. Minister Tony Burke addressing the situation this morning.
13: They're still being processed, but they are being processed more slowly than they were previously.
0: Sports. 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
14: Round 24 NRL action back underway with Newcastle hosting Gold Coast. The Knights are missing several of their starters, but coach Justin Holbrook's been stoked with the squad's next man up mentality.
15: Since pre-season, we've spoken about guys having to jump in and train in different positions because it's going to be needed, and that's obviously happened a lot. They're all doing a great job. Our back rowers are tremendous.
14: West Tigers to tackle the Dragons late at the Savo at Combank. In the NRLW, the Raiders have defeated the Knights 25-18. Australia 8 for 274 in its second knock against Bangladesh on day 4 of the top end test. The Aussies desperate to build on their 46-run lead with the visitors still to bat again. AFL action underway at Entry Stadium between the Giants and West Coast. Western Bulldogs and Carlton to front up at Marvel Stadium, while the Bombers and Swans meet later at the MCG. And the Hockeyroos have opened their World Cup campaign with a 2-0 win over Japan. The Kookaburras begin their tournament tonight against Ireland. That's sport. I'm Harrison Freed.
0: Tom Grady, Country Clothing, Nash Street, Gympie. 30% off store-wide sale.

0: Almost 2 o'clock here at Zik 96 with Jace this afternoon. Your latest news, sport, weather shortly. Hits to follow. Fleetwood Mac, Paul Carrick, bit of TLC, and Kenny Loggins with one of his big movie hits. Right now, let's check Paul with those roads.
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0: wind and rain tomorrow, says the Bureau. Overnight of 10, tops of 22 for Monday, top of 20 for Tuesday with more showers. The wind will sort of abate by Wednesday, but the showers will continue through to the end of next week.
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0: It's Queen here at Zinc 96 with Jase this afternoon as we play better music, more of it. More of that coming up soon from the Monkees, also Phil Collins, and a bit of ABBA, one of their many, many, many hits. Also a hit, Bilko and Jay's $1,000 Secret Sound. This is it. What is that sound? Selling none of these.
1: Soaring like a lump of wood.
2: Is it undoing Velcro cable ties that you wrap around your cable ties and office leads, etc.?
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0: Yeah, I think that's good. 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

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Very, very deep. 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

0: Well, wonder what that could be, hey? And kicking off next hour, classic from Billy Joel, which he wrote about his then-girlfriend. Right now, here's Paul Botfield to check your roads if you're heading out there right now.
1: 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Time-saver traffic.
2: Some ongoing roadworks at the moment, still causing some delays in Toowoomba. It's on Memorial Ave and Hilton Terrace there. Your westbound lane currently closed. This is causing some delays now in each direction. Most of your majors out there still looking pretty good. No big delays on Gympie Terrace along the waterfront there at Noosaville. Wyber Road mostly quiet at the moment. And on David Lowway, nice run at the moment also in each direction. 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It's Paul with all the latest traffic on Zinc 96.
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8: I'm John Fabris. The PM has his first sign-up for the National Gun Buyback Scheme, with New South Wales to activate it from November.
9: I'll continue to work constructively with states and territories. They will make their own decisions under our federation system.
8: It was devised in the wake of the Bondi terror attack. Former police officers are being recruited as reservists to plug some of Victoria's 1,500 cop deficit. Commissioner Mike Bush hails the scheme as freeing up the force from admin to get back onto the front line.
10: It enables us to bring down the crime that we're struggling with here in Victoria.
8: And the jury's out whether a hurricane will make landfall on Hawaii's Big Island for the first time in 155 years. Specialist Brian Norcross telling Fox even if it slips past, Hurricane Lala will still pack a powerful wind and rain punch.
11: I don't think it's going to make landfall. I think it's going to slide by. Unless it does something really weird, it's going to miss landfall. It's going to miss its chance in the record book.
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12: Not even a century from Cam Green could rescue Australia in the top end test. The Aussies have been bundled out for 284 in their second knock against Bangladesh.
13: Bangladesh need 57 runs to complete their first ever test victory in Australia.
12: They're on 7. Josh Hazlewood struck early. The visitors won for 30 a short time ago. To the NRL, where action's underway in Newcastle. It's the Knights leading the Titans 16-10 in the first half. West Tigers to host the Dragons at CommBank. Coach Benji Marshall using the run home to lay the foundations for the Tigers' 2027 campaign.
14: We've set some things that we want to go after. You obviously want to win every game, but results aside, there's a process of the way we want to do things. The players are all on board with that.
12: AFL, where the Giants are leading the Eagles by 27 points approaching halftime at NG Stadium, and Alex Simonor and Rinky Hijikata have won their round of 64 matches.

0: Matches at the Cincinnati Open. Talia Gibson to take to the court against world number one Aryna Sabalenka early tomorrow. That's sport. I'm Harrison Freed.
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2: More wind and rain tomorrow, says the Bureau. Overnight of 10, tops of 22 for Monday, top of 20 for Tuesday with more showers. The wind will sort of abate by Wednesday, but the showers will continue through to the end of next week.
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0: away, great Dolores Sarita and the Cranberries Zombie here at Zinc 96 with Jace this afternoon. Got hits on the way very shortly from Debbie Gray 1927, their debut hit, and also a bit of Blondie coming up. Big hit this week, in fact, whole lots of ways for you to win with Bilko and Jade, the $1,000 secret sound. And don't forget, love to list it, your chance to get along to This Is Living Fest October 10, Rainbow Beach. Great concert there, headed up by the Angels. Got the likes of Ganga Jang there as well. Wes Carr even, jeez. Haven't heard of him for years and years. Anyway, you can get along to that just by getting through. You win yourself a double pass, but so far, no VIP, all right? If you can beat Jay's buzzer, she comes up with a letter, you come up with five answers. Like she could say, letter L, give me five movies starting with L. It's a bit like that. If you can do it, you've got that VIP pass, as they do. Love to listen all this week here at Zinc.
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0: 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Your favourites from the 90s and 2000s. Yeah. 60s and 70s tracks that stand the test of time.
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0: It's almost four here at Zinc 96 with Jace. Looking forward to your company again next Sunday. Got your latest news, sport, weather shortly. Hits to follow, Earth, Wind and Fire, Tracy Chapman, bit of Tom Cochran. You have yourself a wonderful night. If you're heading out about the roads, here's Paul to check them.
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2: Most of your Noosa roads out there not looking too bad at the moment. A pretty good run on David Lowway. No big delays or incidents there in each direction. Also, the Bruce Highway having a nice run there to and from Brisbane. A little slow at the moment as you're getting through Toowoomba just due to some ongoing roadworks. It is affecting Hilton Terrace and Memorial Ave there. You do have your westbound Ever Lane there close. That is just causing a few minor delays, but nothing too major at the moment. Census night was Tuesday, the 11th of August. There's still time to complete. In the census, every answer matters, authorised by the Australian Bureau of Statistics in Canberra. It's Paul with all the latest traffic now up to date on Zinc 96.
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1: I'm John Fabris, 51's now. The death toll from the large earthquake in the Flores region of Indonesia. The governor of the area is trying to organise food and water for the many displaced.
2: We are also trying to get blankets, tents and other necessities because many families are sleeping outside due to the ongoing aftershocks.
1: On Al Jazeera, New South Wales is now the sole signatory to the National Gun Buyback Scheme evolving from the Bondi terror attack. Graham Park from Shooters Union Australia claiming on the ABC. The Minns government's deflecting from its failure to tackle terrorism.
3: For firearm owners, the amounts being offered are so bad that it just equates to state-sanctified theft. It's outrageous.
1: And Victoria's Premier's election pledge of recruiting ex-police officers to serve as reservists has been doubled to 400. Ben Carroll aims to lift the admin load on a depleted force.
4: This will free up police to be on the beat and on the street doing what they need to do, detecting and stopping
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5: The top end test is wrapped up. Bangladesh creating history down under.
6: There it is. And what a magical moment. The Giant Slayers have beaten Australia in Australia for the first time. Congratulations, Bangladesh.
5: The wrap-up on Fox Sports. The Tigers cruising to a 9-wicket victory after being set just 57 runs. Cameron Green, a bright spot in an underwhelming Aussie performance, notching his third Test 100.
7: I think I just went back to what I used to do back in the day. I think I've just been chopping and changing a little bit recently. So, it's nice to just go back to what worked.
5: Let's go into the NRL now. It's the Knights leading the Titans 30-14 late in the second half. Action's kicking off at CommBank Stadium between the West Tigers and the Dragons. And around the grounds in the AFL, the Giants ahead of West Coast by 47 points in the final quarter at NG Stadium. In the second term at Marvel, Carlton leading the Western Bulldogs by 13. The Bombers and the Swans collide shortly at the MCG. And that's Sport. I'm Harrison Freve.
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8: More wind and rain tomorrow, says the Bureau. Overnight of 10, tops of 22 for Monday, top of 20 for Tuesday with more showers. The wind will sort of abate by Wednesday, but the showers will continue through to the end of next week.
0: 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Your favourites from the 90s and 2000s. '60s and '70s tracks that stand the test of time. 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

0: 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Bilko and Jade's Love It To List It. 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
1: Noosa roads are not looking too bad at the moment. We do still have that ongoing roadworks in Tawantum, which is affecting Memorial Ave and Hilton Terrace there, mostly due to a westbound lane there being closed. It's causing some minor delays. Nothing too major, though, at the moment. It is still clear Bruce Highway and also David Lowe Way. No big issues at the moment either around Noosa Drive and Noosa Parade. Census night was Tuesday, the 11th of August. There's still time to complete in the census. Every answer matters, authorised by the Australian Bureau of Statistics in Canberra. It's Paul with all the latest traffic. Now up to date on Zinc 96.

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9: I'm John Fabris. Teams in Indonesia are scouring building rubble for earthquake survivors. The death toll's risen to at least 51. This woman, one of many thousands who fled their homes.
10: My house was shaking violently. Things were falling everywhere. I'm traumatized. Even here, the ground shook again and we ran once more.
9: Translation on Al Jazeera. A gun buyback's been formally adopted in New South Wales. The Premier's predicted to cost hundreds of millions shared with the Commonwealth. Today, the PM announced the state joining the scheme, yet to be fostered by other states and territories.
11: The fact is, there are more guns in Australia today than there were at the time of dealing with the Port Arthur gun buyback.
9: And the world's ugliest dog contest has been held in California. This attendee checked out the front runners.
12: The hairless dogs, those ones, I do think they are ugly. But the pugs are so ugly, they're cute.
9: A pug rescue was crowned the winner.
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13: Bangladesh has defeated Australia by 9 wickets on day 4 of the Test match in Darwin. The Tigers clinching their first Test victory down under. Hassan Mahmood named player of the match for his 9-wicket haul.
14: We keep on our mind that whatever has happened, just be on yourself and follow the process and don't think about the outcome. Whatever happened, we have to go like play for the 5 days.
13: Aussie skipper Pat Cummins admitting to 7 they were outplayed with both bat and ball.
15: I think they... outplayed us in all facets, really. I thought they were really patient and quite disciplined. And once we're behind, it was really hard to get back.
13: The Knights have officially locked in a spot in the NRL finals, running home with a 36-26 win over the Titans in Newcastle. Live action, the Dragons leading the Titans 18-6, approaching halftime. And the Giants have kept their slim AFL wildcard hopes alive with a 111-57 win over West Coast. Action underway at the MCG. It's the Swans leading the Bombers by 12 in the early exchanges. That's sport. I'm Harrison Preeb.
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16: More wind and rain tomorrow, says the Bureau. Overnight of 10, tops of 22 for Monday, top of 20 for Tuesday with more showers. The wind will sort of abate by Wednesday, but the showers will continue through to the end of next week.
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1: I'm in the boss's office the other day. 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
2: Hi, I'm Hannah Davies. Brisbane has opened its AFLW campaign with an 85-37 win over Essendon. Lions veteran Dakota Davidson booting four goals. The fast-finishing Swans beat the Crows 61-53. A couple of upsets in the NRLW this afternoon. Canberra defeated Newcastle 25-18. West Tigers down the Warriors 30-22. And the Hockey Roos have opened their World Cup campaign with a 2-0 victory over Japan. Australia's next game is against the host, the Netherlands, on Tuesday.
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Bilko and Jay for breakfast. Jonesy and Amanda for the drive home. And the Feel Good Workday for better music and more of it right across the day. 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
1: We've still got some minor delays at the moment on Hilton Terrace and also Memorial Ave into Wanton there, mostly due to some ongoing roadworks with your westbound lane currently closed. It is still just causing a few minor delays at the moment. No big delays, though, on the rest of your majors out there. Your Noosa Roads are looking clear on the Bruce Highway, also David Lowway. No big issues at the moment on Wyber Road around the farmers markets. 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And when you get to site, always look up. 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It's Paul with all the latest traffic now up to date on Zinc 96.
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6: I'm John Fabris. Hurricane Lala's narrowly missed landfall but is still pummeling Hawaii's Big Island and taking out power for tens of thousands. Atmospheric scientist Dr. Alison Nugent was asked on Fox whether wind or rain will have the greatest fallout.
7: They could both be equally impactful. Maybe the wind more so because we're not used to it, but those rainfall totals are exceptional.
6: The PM has his first sign up for the National Gun Buyback Scheme, with New South Wales to activate it from November.
8: I'll continue to work constructively with states and territories. They will make their own decisions under our federation system.
6: It was devised in the wake of the Bondi terror attack. And Indonesia's earthquake death tolls jumped to 51 as rescue teams search for any survivors under building rubble. 21-year-old Gladys Victoria from the Netherlands is living in the main quake zone on the island of Flores.
9: I was trying to hide under my kitchen table, which is what I've always been taught as a kid on primary school.
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10: Pat Cummins is hinting at possible changes following Australia's 9-wicket loss to Bangladesh in the top end test. The hosts rolled for 284 in their second knock, leaving the Tigers with just 57 runs to chase for their first test victory on Aussie soil.
11: I think every time there's a game like this, you always kind of look at your matchups and you make up with the team for the next one. But we only just finished, so we'll have a think about it. you know, we're pretty good at bouncing back.
10: Skipper on 7 there. Australia and Bangladesh to face off in Mackay next weekend. Closing in on full-time in the NRL with the Dragons leading the Tigers 24-16 at Combank Stadium. The Knights have jumped to 6th on the table, defeating the Titans 36-26. In the NRLW today, wins for the Raiders and West Tigers. And it's going down to the wire in the AFL at Marvel. The Dogs leading the Blues by 7 points. Across down at the G, the Swans up by 33 over the Bombers in the second term. Earlier, the Giants powered past West Coast 111-57. That's sport. I'm Harrison Preeve.
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12: More wind and rain tomorrow, says the Bureau. Overnight of 10, tops of 22 for Monday, top of 20 for Tuesday with more showers. The wind will sort of abate by Wednesday, but the showers will continue through to the end of next week.
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0: This week, Bilko and Jade have your final tickets to This Is Livin' Fest at Rainbow Beach. 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Bilko and Jade's love it to list it. Thanks to This Is Livin' Fest, Rainbow Beach, sun, surf and legendary rock. 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

thought she was James Dean for a day. Then I guess she had to crash. 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I said, hey babe, take a walk on the wild side. 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
4: 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I'm Professor Brian Fry, but people know me as the Venom Doc. 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
0: 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Your favourites from the 90s and 2000s. 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

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'60s and '70s tracks that stand the test of time. Hey Jude, don't let me down. 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

This week, Bilko and Jade have your final tickets to This Is Livin' Fest at Rainbow Beach. But here's the bonus. They also have your last access to the VIP experience. Every day, Bilko and Jade love it to list it, where they give you a letter from the alphabet and in 15 seconds come up with as many words as you can that start with that letter. 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You still get one of the final double passes. Bilko and Jade's love it to list it. Thanks to This Is Livin' Fest, Rainbow Beach, sun, surf and legendary rock. 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

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Time to blow the dust off another Zinc 96 deep cut.

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0: Good morning, Rio.
2: Good morning.
0: So every Friday we start the show, we call it Double Thumbs Up. I go around the team and we talk about the things that we're enjoying at the moment. It might be a TV show or movie for you to stream over the weekend. You share yours as well. What are you watching at the moment that you're really enjoying that you would recommend? 0475 031043. Rio, what is it for you? What are you enjoying?
2: I've just finished watching The Roast of Kevin Hart on
0: Good,
2: Netflix.
0: Good, isn't it?
2: Not for the, if you're easily offended,
0: don't watch it.
2: Even me, I'm very much not easily offended. Some of the things that were said shocked me to my core.
0: I rarely get shocked at stand-up, but that, forget anything Ricky Gervais has ever said, or even Jimmy Carr.
2: Yes, no.
0: No, just that, they all just have to yuck it up.
2: They just have to, the camera zooms.
0: There's no way you're laughing at all that stuff being said about your life.
2: The most personal, horrible thing said to you, and this camera zooms in on your face, and these celebrities, which is funny.
0: Forced to laugh. And it's hard for someone because of all the Botox and fillers.
2: Yes.
0: Their faces are like they're going to crack.
2: It's like nothing I've ever seen. Watch it for the sheer spectacle. And
0: who was your favourite comedian up there? Hinchcliffe or?
2: No, he sort of kind of rubs me the wrong way.
0: Yes,
2: Cheryl Underwood was brilliant.
0: Wasn't she incredible?
2: I thought, I'll tell you the bits to skip over. Skip over Tom Brady. My Lord, that was excruciating.
0: Well, you can tell he's just weeding on. Also, you're not a comedian, mate.
2: No, like
0: you're
2: a robot.
0: Stay in your lane.
2: Yes.
0: He's like a robot.
2: I don't know why they wheel him out there with the most
0: reading off jokes that he doesn't really understand that he's reading off an auto cue.
2: So true.
0: No, he is.
2: He doesn't know what he's saying.
0: No, he's got no idea how it works. He's like stand up.
2: They give him like 12 minutes.
0: Yeah.
2: Just skip past that.
0: Yeah.
2: But Cheryl Underwood's incredible. Shane Gillis, great host.
0: Shane Gillis, I thought was brilliant.
2: Usher at the start, that song I thought was really funny.
0: Yes.
2: Lizzo was brilliant. It's a roller coaster. A lot of highs, a lot of lows, but there's just not TV.
0: If you want to be shocked, and I think it's actually good these days to still be shocked, that will do it for you.
2: Yes. It will shock. There's no person on earth that won't be shocked by some of these
0: shows. The one person I think is genuinely having a good time, and I think he always is because he's got so much money, is Kevin Hart.
2: Oh, he's loving it.
0: I think he's just thinking, the money I got for this deal.
2: Yes, if you want to say horrible things to me for billions of dollars, I'll do it.
0: Yes, it's a fair deal.
2: Yeah.
0: All right, so that's on Netflix, The Roast of Kevin Hart.
2: Correct.
0: All right, double thumbs up for me is a wholesome, joyous, deeply soul-nourishing movie

0: where it just makes you feel good about life. It's the Thursday Murder Club. These are mega best-selling novels by actually a friend of mine, Richard Osman. And Richard's story is a lovely story. Richard was a really good but jobbing TV writer and producer. And he was working on a TV show, a pilot for a TV show called Pointless. And there was a comedian, Alexander Armstrong, who was hosting it. And they tried out a lot of comedians to be a funny co-host and hadn't found the right one. And quite a few times in run-throughs, Richard, who was a producer on the show, would sit in for the comedian. And then Xander one day said to Richard in a pub, why don't you do it? You're the best person that we've had. He goes, I don't want to be in front of the camera. He goes, but that's actually a plus. All these other comedians are desperate to claw their way up out of stand-up stages and small, tiny comedy clubs to be on primetime on BBC One. So Richard became a reluctant sidekick on TV. It went on to become one of the BBC's most successful quiz shows of the last 10 years. Anyway, Richard was going through a bit of a thing and he wanted to just do something different to exercise his creative muscle, start to write a book. He had no publishing deal. He wrote it just for himself about his mum was involved in some kind of retirement community. And when he used to drive down and see her and all these people there that had led different lives, the retired detectives and all this, and they would talk about, you know, their lives and all this. And they still had all this knowledge and wisdom. He started to come up with an idea, what if they solved unsolved crimes, you know? And so he just wrote a book to please himself for a year, sent it to his agent. Anyway, they've now sold millions of copies.
1: Wow.
0: You know, and then it's a Netflix movie with Dame Helen Mirren, Pierce Brosnan and Sir Ben Kingsley. And I watched it last weekend and we were like, I don't know, I saw the trailer. It was a bit, you know, that piano, plinky plonky music.
2: Yeah.
0: Hello, Vicar. You know the one, there's a vicar on a bike cycling through it.
2: Agatha Christie.
0: Maureen. Yeah. The blue bells are out, aren't they, Derek? Yeah. And I'm like, I don't know. I grew up with a lot of this. I don't know. And it's sad because the kids were like, this seems so bland. I went, just because a lot of the TV we're watching now. Excuse me. Oh, I thought it was all coming back up.
1: Oh, again. No. Oh. Everyone's about ready to get the bucket.
0: It's good. They've all been filled up, Patsy. There are no empty buckets. It's all quite grim, a lot of the stuff. And I watch it as well. And so actually, you think this is going to be boring. We watched it. It was so funny. And the murder mystery in it is very well done. And it's a great cast. I mean, you've got Pierce Brosnan, Dame Helen Mirren, and Sir Ben Kingsley, right? Ooh. Now, some of you won't realise, he won an Oscar for playing Gandhi. Mm. And so my daughter goes, who on earth is that guy? That guy is Sir Ben Kingsley. He played Gandhi. And she went, but he isn't from India. And I never really thought about that. And I'm like, she Googled the movie and she was like, but your nan was from India. She should have played Gandhi. Well, she wasn't an actress. And I said, look, I said, can we just file that under, it was a different time.
2: Not the quite complexion that you'd expect from an Indian man.
0: I hadn't even thought about it until she brought it up, with rightly so, with fresher eyes to go, hey, he's English, eh? But he's
2: different time. Well, hopefully she never watches Hey Hey Saturday replays in Australia. You'll be shocked.
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0: Christian O'Connell Show. Double thumbs up. This is where we go around the team, share our things that we're enjoying at the moment, our recommendations. Share what you're enjoying at the moment as well. Might be a book, might be a movie or a TV show. Text me 0475 031043. Patsy, you've brought stuff in. It's show and tell.
1: It's show.

0: It's
1: like an elephant's leg. It's a workout system picking it up. It's like a dumbbell, like a 20 kilo.
2: You couldn't lift it with one hand. It's a,
1: no way.
2: It's a two hand.
1: No, don't drop that on your foot pads.
2: Where would you put that in your house?
0: On my coffee table.
1: As a doorstop?
0: No.
1: In the garden?
0: On my coffee table in the front.
2: No way to fit on a coffee
1: table. No, it goes through the table.
3: Lots of those, but never the white ones that look like the true diptyque. So I may have said to her, would you mind popping out the back and having a look in the storeroom? And she did.
1: Oh, well, if you did that look like that, it wasn't an offer. It was actually a command. Dare I say, death threat.
3: You get out there.
1: Would you mind? Get out there now. Just, and if you can't find one, make one.
2: You find one, don't come back.
1: Yeah.
3: Anyway, they just come in. She had like two. She said, they've only sent us two. And I said, do you mind if I
1: have
3: one?
1: So there's no point in you recommending this. You've got them.
3: Yeah, I have got them.
1: Yeah, no, you've got Australia's candles.
2: You've got it. And also, no one else can get them.
1: No one else can get them.
3: They will
1: restock.
3: So
1: what is this, Friday Flex?
3: They will restock, but every time they put them on the shelf, they just like run off.
1: I bet they do.
3: Yeah. They're beautiful. They're only 18 bucks. That'll last you a lifetime.
2: 18 bucks for the world to be. That's incredible. Yes.
1: No, that is really, because normally they're about four or five times that, the actual things, and a fraction of that as well.
3: But I love it. I think it's so pretty. I'm not even game to burn it.
2: Oh, that's the whole point, isn't it?
1: Yeah, no, the smell will be beautiful.
3: It just looks good, and you leave the anyway. So that's the diptyque.
1: Get rid of all the smell from the chickens you got out the backyard in that chicken coop of yours.
3: It's got a 4.5 out of 5 rating on the Kmart website, and lots of reviews, lots of positive reviews. Because
1: people
3: always
1: got a lot of time on their hands to review a flipping candle.
3: The other thing for me this week, Devil Wears Prada 2. Now, I have to preface this by saying that when it came out, I wasn't that impressed. I thought, oh, that's not quite as good as the first one. And I thought, if anything, I've had a lovely little 2 hours with my 14-year-old. We went and saw it together.
1: Yes, it was a good hang.
3: As I have processed it across the last 5 or 6 days, I like it more. And it's like, no, no, no, you missed the point. It is so much deeper. It's a beautiful script.
1: Oh, right.
3: It is glossy, not as glossy as the first. It's beautiful. It's picturesque. Part of it's shot in Italy and the lovely Galleria with all the fashion stores and everything. Yes, that's nice. It's got the original cast, of course, with the addition of Patrick Bramall.
1: I know, incredible.
3: Who is
1: incredible.
3: He's so natural on screen.
1: He's going to be a big American star.
3: Oh, yeah.
1: Such a talented actor.
3: And I love now, you can be an Aussie on screen. He didn't have to be an American. He's an Australian builder, essentially. So it was beautiful. Miranda is so much more mellow now than she was in the first. It's 20 years.
1: I've never seen the first one.
3: Oh,
2: what?
1: Get this. I'm watching it this weekend, right, with my daughters, and then the second one next week.
3: Brilliant.
1: I've never seen it.
2: It's so good.
3: It's very good.
2: It's so good.
1: Yeah, I'm watching it this weekend. I can't wait. Nice. Saturday night, we're all sitting down and watching it together. I've never seen it.
3: Well,
1: so when you talk about Miranda, is that Anne Hathaway?
3: No, no, no. That's Meryl Streep.
1: Women right now are all nodding their head going, come on, Christian.
3: Get with the
1: Who
3: program.
1: Is this guy? Yes.
3: So she plays like the Anna Wintour character and quite ruthless in the first one. But, you know, the media landscape's changed and the Runway magazine has had to make cutbacks and she has to hang up her own
1: and
3: jacket
1: And the great
3: now.
1: Stanley Tucci is in as well, who I love.
3: Yeah.
1: I was watching the interviews with the cast and, you know, he directed a lot of it.
3: Did he really?
1: Yeah. Oh. And they said the way he works, at 4 o'clock, it stops and he has a mini cocktail maker on him and he starts making everyone mini martinis.
2: What?
1: He's a classy act.
3: He is, isn't he?
1: So you recommend it?
0: I do. It's on Disney Plus right now. You'll love it.
1: Great. Can't wait. Well, I'm going to enjoy the first one, first of all, this weekend.
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0: Christian O'Connell's show. We're doing Knock Off Friday now. What is the highlight for you this weekend? What time are you knocking off today? Give us a call. 13 55 22. You can also text me. What is the highlight for you this weekend? 0475 031043. For my family, it's all about 2 p.m. today. First daughter to be a graduate.
1: Oh, wow.
0: She's graduating. The certificate, we paid to get it framed.
2: And not cheap.
0: The whole thing, Rio. You're already 3 years.
2: You're racking it up.
0: There's so much already. Now there's a... Wait, there's... It's over, but it's not over.
2: It's never over.
0: The framing, the gown, the hat.
2: Oh, you must be so proud.
0: Proud. I woke up excited this morning. Good to know she's going to film to actually get that certificate. Yeah. She got a degree. And then the most chilling part of it, my wife's words last night as we turned the lights out. Chris, I don't know what I'm going to wear. And I'm God. Oh, gosh. My wife, according to herself, has never been drunk. Even when she's been drunk, she's always like, oh, no, I just had a couple of drinks. I said in the dark, I said, what about that beautiful dress you wore for our daughter Ruby's birthday a couple of weeks ago? Oh, no, that's still got a terrible stain on it from when I got drunk. I went, wait, I thought you never got drunk.

0: Sydney Marathon. I've got to get ready for that. That's in 2 weeks' time. So,
1: you've done the Sydney Marathon before?
0: I did it for the first time last year. And
1: how'd you go?
0: I did really well because I didn't know what I was doing. So I just ran for my life, as in like just had no structure about it whatsoever. And then pretty much completely broke my body. I had a week off afterwards. It was a disaster. Everything fell apart. So a bit more structure this time where I'm getting some long runs in and understanding my body better.
1: And have you got a goal or are you just doing it for fun?
0: So it was 3 hours and 45 minutes.
1: Hell, you did it a fair lick last year.
0: Yeah, I'm going to give it a nudge. It'll depend how I wake on the day. Do you know what I mean? Like, I would love to get 3 hours and 30 minutes this year. I would. Yeah. Mm-hmm. That's my little goal. But I'm also saying that with caution. I'm just happy to finish, to be honest. You know what I mean?
1: I interviewed Jason Statham a couple of months after he'd done, and he's a solid unit, right? Mm. Someone you'd associate with being a long distance runner.
2: No.
1: You know, the star of Shelter and stuff like that. And he did it in 3 hour 10.
0: Wow.
2: Wow.
1: That is very, very, very, very quick. Now, Pete, I've got an idea.
0: Yeah.
1: Now, obviously, the Sydney Marathon, like marathons around the world, you know, thousands of people line the routes and they're cheering on friends and family are running it. And other people just cheering on strangers. There's a great atmosphere. Yeah. So 3 hours 40, you are running billboard for your new favourite breakfast show.
0: Okay.
1: Hello? There's a bit of silence here.
0: No, I'm 100% on board with this. The only question I ask, right, because there's lots of variables. I've got, you know, the right shoes, the right socks, the compression things.
1: But
0: the
1: have you got the right T-shirts or the right advertising?
0: Can I just ask, are we okay with I don't want to say just a T-shirt. Maybe I could reach out to ASICS and we do a collaboration or something like that.
1: Well, 2 weeks.
0: Yeah, that'll be fine.
2: No,
0: yeah.
2: We were thinking maybe like, you know, those boards that people put over. Like, you know,
1: I'll run that for 3 hours.
2: Like a sandwich board.
1: He wants to do a new PB.
2: But he'll set the record. No one's ever run it in a sandwich board before.
1: Does anyone work in the medium of phone? Can we get him to run as a radio antenna?
0: I don't want you guys to challenge my, what do you call it, integrity to the show or commitment or anything like that. I'm on board with whatever you guys say.
1: A headband or a T-shirt. That's good.
0: Yeah, I love that. Absolutely.
1: I'm just thinking, when you think about Kath Freeman, you think about what she did, but the outfit was also integral.
0: Yes.
1: Pete, you need to be Pete Freeman, the spirit of that.
0: Behind the curtain, I watch that video every time I do a challenging run, the Kathy Freeman moment.
1: Yeah.
0: And she won. I just do. I go, Peter, you could be the next Kathy Freeman. And I go, that's not possible, but I just start to envision it like that. You know what I mean?
1: Listen, I think delusion is underrated. I think it's a great thing. All right, so we need to think about a slogan that's going on the T-shirt. I'm thinking T-shirt, headband, wristband.
0: Oh, I love that. Yes, everything gold.
1: Well, that's a hell of a look for a pasty man like yourself.
0: So you guys just went silent there for a moment. So maybe
1: it's just the visuals. The optics were not sure if it's aspirational marketing or not. But look, we've got 2 weeks to get this sorted. Patsy, what's the highlight for you this weekend?
3: We've got a big weekend. I'm taking Ords after school to the bank today to open her very first personal account because she's got her first job.
1: Hey, congratulations,
3: to her. So that's real. It's been a really big week for our house. As your girl graduates, I'm sort of coming up to that point in the next few years, and it's, as you know, it's a massive time in the house. You're trying to kind of keep up with it and celebrating, but also feeling like, oh my God, she's getting bigger. But and then we're going to celebrate. She wanted to go to a play tomorrow night. How's this? So they're studying Animal Farm. They're reading the book at school.
1: Book is a classic. Yeah. Such a great book.
3: Anyway, she doesn't fully understand it, and we saw that there's a live production of it at the Arts
1: Centre. When you say live, what, they got like pigs? And
3: well, I don't
1: actual
3: know.
1: Actual Animal Farm.
3: I'm not quite sure
1: with
3: if
1: animals.
3: Petting
1: I look forward to the review on Monday. Yes. The lead pig, Winker, I think his name was, is going to be the next Hugh Jackman.
3: So we're doing that tomorrow night, but we're having a very early dinner. Like, I don't think we've ever had dinner this early to make it in time because we're walking down to the production. I've made a booking for 4:30 tomorrow afternoon.
1: I've done a 4:30.
3: Have you?
2: Lunch. No, you've just had lunch.
1: They're literally just clearing it away from lunch. Yes. They're mildly irritated. They're like... Oh, okay. We thought you'd just gone out to get some, have a cigarette or something. You come back in. You're here for dinner.
3: It's very early though, isn't it? So it's going to be very, very hard in the morning. It'll be a bit tricky. Do we cook breakfast? Do we have a light breakfast and then like a mini tiny little lunch? Like that's going to throw me for six tomorrow. What do we do?
1: Well, the biggest part of that, you don't get out of bed till like 1 in the afternoon, do you?
2: This will be breakfast.
1: Pat Van Winkle. The Christian O'Connell Show. Apple.

0: Christian O'Connell Show. Do we all remember opening our first bank account?
1: Yes.
0: Yeah. I do. Yeah. We got this A4 fake leather sort of binder, as if you're a young 13-year-old executive. I just sit in my business bureau and look at the funds and the various offshore accounts, the Swiss accounts, the transferring money around the country and the world. I remember you felt like a grown-up.
1: Mm. Mm. Did you get paid in cash in an envelope, or did you get checks?
0: My first Saturday job was cash.
2: Right.
0: And I remember you just felt loaded.
2: In a little yellow envelope with all the denominations.
0: Yeah, and on

0: I'm impressed that they're actually going in now to open a bank account. I just presume that everything now, they just want you to bugger off online. You call any business now, they're like, why are you calling us? The message conscious, go away.
1: It would be easier if you could do it online. I did try to do that yesterday. Because, you know, the banks still close at 4 o'clock now in the afternoon.
0: What?
1: So it's impossible to get her there after school.
0: They really don't want us going in.
1: No, They don't.
0: Polite old lady on the door, like a nonna bouncer.
1: Yes.
0: Have you made a mistake? The butcher's is down the road. The only people you see there during the day is, bless them, very confused elderly.
2: Yes, only
0: who take 67 hours. Probably been in there all year.
1: Yeah.
2: Do they still have, Patsy, those pens chained to
1: the
2: table?
0: Who's nicking the world's weakest inked pen?
1: Yeah.
0: God, you know, I can't get any money out of this bank, but I have this little cheap biro.
2: How much money do the banks make?
0: They're about 2 inches as well. Christian knocking off at 5 p.m, heading to Hobart for a week to catch up with travel industry colleagues. It's our annual conference. Enjoy, Nicole. Christian knocking off around 12 today. Husband's 50th. Christian, when your daughter gets her graduate certificate framed, ask for non-reflective glass.
1: Oh.
0: That takes the glare of it at any angle. Thank you very much, Keith.
1: That'll cost you more money.
0: it's not going up in a museum. Hang that in the Louvre. Christian, we're off to go and see Six, the musical, on Sunday.
1: Wonderful.
0: Especially Bryn, that's from Andrea.
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0: Christian O'Connell's show. This week has been the census. And on the morning of the census, we had our own alternative show census, the Senseless Census. Seven questions, one every half an hour asked to you guys. And we've still got a couple of questions to go through. Now, the other day when we were doing this, we got Patsy to go through the findings. And producer Caitlin has now installed herself as queen of the stats.
1: She'll be reading the news and sport next.
0: And then she'll come for my job. It's the rise and rise and rise of producer Caitlin. Okay, Macca, break it down for us.
2: Alrighty, do we want to hit Bunnings first?
0: Let's go with Bunnings first. So we were trying to work out what is the proper way to have a Bunnings snag. Do the onions go on the top or underneath? And by the way, next week on the show, talking about the proper way, thanks to delicious Yorkshire tea, we're going to be celebrating the proper way to do various things, celebrating properness with Yorkshire tea. $1,000 to win every single show next week and some fine Yorkshire tea. Macca, what did our listeners say? What's the proper way to have an onion, the snag?
2: The only way and the proper way is we had 81% say the onion on top.
0: Get in. This is a win for common decency and good old-fashioned common sense.
2: 100%. Sad to see 17% thought crazily that onion should be on the bottom, and then other people, no onion, 1%, ridiculous.
0: I think if you want it on the bottom, you're not an onion lover.
3: Yeah. Mm.
0: Don't hide your onion away.
3: No.
0: That's what the Beatles were trying to say to us, I think, in that song.
4: Don't hide it in a bushel.
0: No. Put it loud and proud on the top there.
2: Alrighty, when it came to what phone numbers
0: can you... By the way, just because I saw this Frank Green vending bottle the other day, it was dispensing all these Frank Greens, and I thought, they need to... Frank Green are doing this now, where you can have your own vending machine. A snag vending machine with warm snags.
1: That would be awesome.
0: With or without onions, red sauce, brown sauce, mustard, whatever you want. Mm. That would be huge in this country.
4: Yes. And you know what I would love? A delicious Yorkshire tea vending machine as well. Little tea comes out. Perfect.
0: What's the next one, Mike?
2: Okay. I don't know what that was. How much are they paying you? What phone numbers can you still recite from memory? A lot remember their childhood phone number, including myself, at 43%. Then family or friends' phone numbers is 25%, but Rio can't remember his boyfriend's one. Famous advertising jingles like the 13, 13, 33, that was 24% of people.
0: It's amazing that 1 in 4 can remember that, but I see from the same people don't know their own partners, but know the reading.

0: and Lubabill one as well, but don't know their own partners. Those adverts are living rent-free in Australians' heads.
1: Legit, current family members' mobiles, only 8% of people remember.
0: I feel so much better now. I've got no idea of my wife's phone number.
1: What, after 24 years?
0: Of what? Been married 28 years. What happened to four that we don't talk about?
1: I forgot. I remembered my partners, I reckon, a week into dating.
2: Wow.
0: But that's stalking.
3: Yeah, that is stalkerish.
0: Yeah.
1: Oh, she's very happy, married me 10 years later.
0: Lovely story. Pat, can you take over here? You promised me you were going to do these streamlined and tight.
3: This is what happens Patsy when was you all take business. It away from me.
0: Yeah, exactly. That Patsy was Kath Freeman.
1: That was streamlined.
0: You're taking the long way round, Bear Grylls.
1: What else could I have done? I literally just gave you the stats.
0: Oh, suddenly we're going, how long have you been married and your partner? Yes.
1: Well, you said you can't remember. That's ridiculous.
3: Oh, that's not, it's all in our contacts now. We don't even need to dial it because it's in our contact system.
0: Exactly.
1: Sometimes I fill out forms for my partner or they say, hey, if you have a serious injury, who's your emergency contact?
0: All right, coming up next, just a quick change to the plan. Coming up next, intern Pete is going to go through the next stats for the senseless census.
4: Oh, good.
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0: Christian O'Connell Show. We're going through our senseless census, our alternative census we did on Tuesday's show. We asked you 7 questions. Thousands of you all answered real time. Patricia Caden is going through the results the long way round. Okay, let's go down to the next 2 questions.
1: Am I still on? It's not going to Pete.
0: No, no, you're still in the game. You've got this. Thanks. I believe in you. I believe in you, okay?
1: Okay. Did we want to do celebrity crush first?
0: Yeah, go on then.
1: Great. Who was your first celebrity crush? The top one coming in with movie stars at 46%. This is weird, though. The top 4 people that have popularized with people's crushes was Tom Cruise at number 1, River Phoenix at number 2, Olivia Newton-John at 3, and Bill Murray at 4.
2: What?
3: Bill Murray
0: was the one that threw me. I mean, I love him as a comic actor. Whose first crush is Bill Murray? And I was thinking, because a lot of those, you can almost guess the age of who answers.
1: Yes.
0: Olivia Newton-John, I get it, okay. Bill Murray, thinking, what were they? Were they teenagers and Groundhog Day was on? Yeah, he was a middle-aged weatherman.
3: Yeah, he still wasn't a
2: smoke show.
3: What
2: was those overalls in Ghostbusters? Come on.
0: Do you think he was Ghostbusters?
2: Yeah. He was kind of cute in that. In like an unusual way, you know, like spunky. But not like physically. But
0: I guess for some of the ones, it might be in Groundhog Day.
3: Sometimes it's...
0: Some teenage boys and girls might be falling in with Jane Bunn right now.
3: True.
0: That's my story.
3: I think they are.
0: In my 50s. What about cartoon characters? That came up a lot as well.
1: 20% fictional characters, number 1 being Tinkerbell, then Prince Eric from the
3: Tinkerbell,
1: Little Mermaid.
3: Tinkerbell, that ain't right.
0: No, it's Tinkerbell. Right. What's going on, Australia?
1: And Rio's favourite, the Pink Power Ranger.
0: Oh, yeah. You got your favourite undies on today, haven't you?
3: I actually have X-Men socks on today.
2: Oh, I love that!
3: Laundry day.
1: The final one was obviously musicians at 34%, Georgie Michael number 1, and Elvis Presley.
0: Yep.
3: And your first time with a bit of authority, you get to go around, take the lunch orders, you get time out of class to go and pick it up from the
0: final
3: canteen.
0: Boss level of being at school.
3: Yes, yeah. And then immediately humbled when you go to year 7.
0: And it begins again. And you start to learn the Sisyphus nature of life.
3: Yes. Then it comes back around 21. I think you got a bit more wariness of what it's like to be, you know, an adult, a young adult. For me, it was great. I was in college in America and that was the best year of my life. And then 30, because you no longer have to pretend that you like doing the stuff in your 20s.
0: Good answer.
3: Your late 20s, you're pretending, oh, yeah, I still want to go to the nightclub.
0: Right.
3: Still,
0: you're
3: want
0: right.
3: to
0: be you're out. A bit of a chameleon, aren't you?
3: You are, but
0: yes.
3: You hit 30.
0: Shapeshifter.
3: Like, I don't have to pretend. I can stay home till 6 o'clock. Yep. I can have dinner at 5. Amazing.
0: All right, top 3 favourite ages for me. 13, that was the age when I really discovered what I wanted to do in life. That was
2: wow,
0: that was 13.
2: Young.
0: And then 28, the year I got married and began my career in radio. Huge year for me in 1998. And then 45, that's when I moved here.
3: Oh,
0: yeah, 3 course. Big pivotal ages. Patsy, what's it for you?
2: Mine are a bit simpler than that. 5, because I got a Baby Alive doll for Christmas. Nice. And I thought that was like all my Christmases at once.
0: Oh, my God. Yeah, the girls used to love those dolls.
2: Oh, it was just, I wanted it all.
0: Did Audie ever have the Baby Annabelle one?
2: No, she had the Baby Bjorn.
0: Oh, yeah, that too.
2: Yes, until I found it in the sandpit and full of sand one day. So that was the end of Baby Bjorn.
0: Oh, dear. A sad old Toy Story storyline that got rejected.
2: Yes. 16, because of my love affair with radio, was sparked in journalism because I did work experience at my local radio station.
0: Yep.
2: And I thought, these are my people. And then 30.
0: I've never said that about radio people.
2: 30.
0: I'm only going to say these people should be on register of something.
2: And then when I was 30 years of age and we first went to New York and I stood on the stoop where Carrie's stoop is in the West Village in Perry Street of Sex and the City. It was just like, it was very surreal because I thought, I'm finally here. I love this show. It's my favourite spot. Here I am. Yeah.
0: Now, producer Caitlin, what did our listeners say? Favourite ages?
1: Okay. Weirdly, the favourite age of the majority was their 20s. The reason being was it was before they had kids or met their partner.
0: Leaving home. What does that say about being a parent and actually being with somebody long term?
1: I'm very happy. The next one was your 40s at 23%. Reason being, it included more confidence, great friends, and you're happy with your job.
0: Brilliant.
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0: Christian O'Connell Show. Christian, incredible. Just now, Patsy declared radio people as, these are my people. A couple of days on the show, the general public, the rest of us, the great unwashed. Great spot. All in a week. Christian, Ross here from Chris's Dips. Just wondering if you got the pack we sent to you. Hope you enjoyed it. Ross, no, I haven't, but not the first time I hear from companies, and it turns out some of the team members have pilfered. Oh, let me guess, the Chuckle Sisters have enjoyed them.
1: No, we did receive them, yes, and we have been enjoying them. Thank you very much.
0: Yeah, thanks for letting me know. Who is it addressed to on the envelope?
1: To you.
0: Yeah, this happens a lot, Ross. So, the producers have had them. I'll check in. Christian, when we're in Coffin Bay, South Australia, there was an oyster vending machine with pre-shucked oyster trays and condiments.
2: Oh, my God. Heaven.
0: Carolyn, that's incredible. And, hey, intern Pete, someone's pulling you up. You did the phone number wrong from Lubinville.
3: From what? What did I do wrong?
0: I think you said...
3: Sorry, I just don't get things wrong. I just can't remember ever making
0: the
3: a mistake.
0: The jingle is 15, 30, 32, not 33, which is what Pete said. I've gone back to listen to the advert, and they're right.
4: That's 13, 30, 32.
0: See?
3: That's 13, 30, 32. Okay. My apologies, but I did not get the pluck it up competition line wrong the other day, just so everyone knows. That was absolutely 100% correct if anyone ever needs it.
0: You do. You did nail that. And by the way, this cute kid, which is why this number is still burrowed into people's minds decades later.
4: That's 13, 30, 32.
0: If you've got a cute sounding kid, and all kids sound cute, please, please record over the weekend, download the free iHeartRadio app, and you can get all access to all the shows going back the last 8 years, and you can record a voice note on there and it sends it to us directly. Get your kid doing the phone number 13, 55, 22 like this.
4: That's 13, 30, 32.
0: And good morning to Matthew Fink. Christian, I'm knocking off at 5 today, the highlight of my weekend. Heading to Southland tomorrow, midday, for a certain book signing.
3: Ooh.
0: There's one person is going to be there with me. Please, let's not just let it one person. I am signing copies of my new book tomorrow at, is it a bookshop, by the way? I'm not just out the main, but the food in the food court there. I'm going to be at Southland tomorrow. Cook and Young is the bookshop. Midday tomorrow, come down, say hi. You can get my new book. And even if you've already got it, bring it along if you want me to sign it as well and say hello. It'd be lovely to see you tomorrow. Midday at Southland.
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0: Rish and O'Connell show. Yesterday morning, I was talking about my NBN problems I've had over the weekend. I've been ongoing for about 8 months. A man came out yesterday and repaired it.
1: Oh.
0: He assured me there'd be no more problems.
1: Mm-hmm.
0: Rusty connection.
1: Rusty.
0: Happens to all of us. Happens to all of us. You get into the middle part of life, you're going to get a rusty connection. He went up a ladder.
1: Oh.
0: He went up a ladder.
1: Oh, it was a blustery
0: right up the old-fashioned telegraph pole. And you know who watched him for 5 minutes? Me.
1: Did you hold the ladder? Did you help
0: him? I started it. He went, please don't do that, sir. It was of no reassurance. I think it was like, you haven't got it in you. Because it was a blustery, horrible day to be up a big ladder. Like three different extensions he had it on to go.
1: Oh,
0: up.
1: And that makes me
0: You rarely see someone up a telegraph pole.
1: That's a great show.
0: I was like, oh, MBM was in the ground. What does country do with that stuff? It's now in the air.
1: I didn't think it was in the air. I thought that's what the whole copper, those big boxes are.
0: Yeah, but I guess it's got to get node to node action.
1: Yeah, sure.
0: Anyway, I cannot tell you how impressed I was with seeing a man work up a ladder.
1: Mm.
0: The confidence, the clipping in, he had these different things for safety. Once he was up, they harnessed himself to something. And I was just impressed with the old-fashionedness of a man with a ladder at work. I thought, AI can't do this.
1: It's very impressive.
0: I cannot do this.
1: Hey, we're on the second floor of a building. That's pretty brave of us to be broadcasting so high.
0: Yes. So today I want to know, do you work with the ladder? Because I was impressed yesterday. Right now, though, it's time for question two in my alternative census, the senseless census. We're building a picture of modern Australia that no one has asked for. Question two. Please answer honestly right now. 0475-031043. Your answers will be revealed tomorrow. Second question. What is your useless superpower? I believe that every single one of us has a superpower, but they're useless. They're not like your Marvel. No one's building a multiverse around your superpower. They are essentially worthless and useless. I have a very powerful manifestation ability.
2: Ooh, I love that.
0: Only in one area. I can find a parking spot within 60 seconds every single time.
1: Really?
0: Oh, yeah. I wish I could manifest that. Other stuff. Rating, success, all that. It's failed me.
1: Even in big cities, Sydney,
0: doesn't matter
1: London,
0: where I am,
1: Melbourne.
0: In the world, the gift is there.
1: I would love to test
0: but
1: this.
0: But it's nowhere else. My wife would always go, oh my God, there's no parking spots. I will always say, there's one just about to open up right now.
1: How does it come to you? Like a Terminator scanning?
0: Someone I was born with.
1: Oh, as a baby.
0: I came out, my first words were, there's a parking spot just over there. Now, my first words were as a baby were, are you leaving? Are you leaving? Oh, no. Don't you hate it when they're like, nah, it's fiddling with the car lights or something?
1: Yeah,
0: like, All right, what is your useless superpower, Rio?
1: Mine couldn't be any more useless. I think if you blindfolded me, put me into a shopping center at Westfield, walked me into any store, I would know what the store is just from the smell.
2: Oh,
0: we've got to put this to the test.
1: Wow. I think I can smell a store.
0: I'm impressed.

0: nail it every time.
1: No, you're not.
2: No,
0: I am.
2: It's literally one of the top five worst things we've ever done.
0: Excuse me, I'm very good.
2: Along with Uno.
0: I nail it.
3: And time's problematic.
0: Don't even have to look at them. They describe them. I nail it each time.
2: Dear listener, you might be new to the show. We put this to the test once because we were all like, oh, that's actually really good. This would be a nice thing to do. Call in, you know, send us your photos. Pats will name your dog on air tomorrow. First dog we got was something like a black cat. And Patsy went, Blackie. How do you do that? Are you a channel?
0: It is a superpower.
2: Oh, it's John Edwards is here.
0: It's a superpower. And my other one is I always, always know when my husband has snuck a Macca's or a Hungry Jack's.
2: Now, that's a great one.
0: Every time.
2: He just looks happy. Does he topped up?
0: I know. I can smell it and I can tell by the expression on his face. I'll say, what did you have for
2: smell
0: lunch?
2: Guilt.
0: He'll say, a chicken sandwich. And I said, do you mean a chicken burger? Because I can smell it.
2: Oh, the nug. Yes. All right, answer the question. What is your useless superpower?
4: I'm tired, Grandpa.
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0: Christian O'Connell show. I'm thinking I might bring out my own range of bougie water.
1: Okay.
0: Hose water. It's retro. It's nostalgia. It's Christian O'Connell's hose water. Straight from the garden hose. All right. We just asked you the second question in our alternative senses today. It is our senseless senses, and is what is your useless superpower? Christian, mine is organising the Tupperware drawer. Please come round to mine once a week. Christian, I can pick the perfect avocado. I am the avocado avocado whisperer.
2: Now, I have a follow-up question for that. Is it without touching the avocado, or...?
0: It's got to be.
2: Yeah, because anyone can feel an avocado.
0: Anyone can do the squish. Yes,
2: but you're just going from the colour. It's amazing.
0: Please clarify. Christian, I work in childcare. I could walk out the back and say, bang, this child has a dirty nappy, sure enough. I think any parent can do that because there's the unmistakable smell of poo. Caca. My useless superpower, Christian, is being able to tell what sex a dog is without checking underneath, just by their face.
2: Wow.
0: Now, I'm honestly thinking that we might start to test some of these.
2: Mm.
0: Like, get some dogs in, and can Tracy really do this? How spot on are you? What's your win rate? Christian, mine is spatial awareness, man. Picking the right size container for leftovers so there's no wasted space in the fridge. That's semi-useful.
2: Very useful.
0: Careful. Christian, my useless superpower, finding four-leaf clovers. I have over 500 of them.
3: Oh, you're kidding.
0: Christian, at work, we need to sometimes put labels on things, and 99% of the time, I will grab a stack of labels, and it's always the exact amount I needed.
2: Wow.
0: Christian, my useless superpower, having two webbed toes on each foot. As a kid, my mum explained why I was a good swimmer. It's useless. I can wake up also, Christian, moments before the alarm goes off. It's just depressing. Christian, from behind, this is from Mick. Oh. From behind, I radiate an aura of friendliness to drunks looking for someone to bore. Christian, my name is Wayne. My superpower is I can tell the difference between flatulence and actually needing to go for a number two. In short, I don't risk it for the biscuit.
2: Oh, that's just...
0: This is what happens when you ask the nation. My superpower is I know when the microwave is about to beep just before it goes off. That's a great one. Christian, I can see if things are dead level without the use of a level, especially hedges.
2: Love that.
0: That's great. Yeah. What up, Matthew? Kyle, listen to us in Bondi. What, Sandlands? It's his streaming show falling over again. I guess you've got to listen to something while you do. Bruno does a reboot. So tasty when Kyle in Bondi. My use of superpower is guessing a villain in a film. It's always a fringe nice person, never the overtop baddie.
2: Actually, I would say my mum's superpower is any detective, especially Scandi, she will know who did it, who was the murderer in any sort of crime fiction.
0: My wife does this, and she's always right.
2: Yes.
0: I never, ever see it coming. They make these TV shows for simpletons like me. Bloody hell, I had no idea it was the guy who had that gun. He always kept cleaning it. Complete mystery.
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0: Christian O'Connell Show. Over the last couple of weeks, you might have heard Patsy killing those lines at the end of her news bulletin. Goals, get out those shoulder pads.
1: Come on, kids.
0: Come on, guys. Goals, best week of your life. This is an incredible prize. You're going to go and see one of the greatest bands in the world ever, the Eagles, at the Sphere. Return flights. That is so kind of this place. How many listeners are still stuck at various places around the world? And we said, hey, you should have checked the T's and C's. It was a single flight. Return flights. Flying United Airlines, staying at Caesar's Palace. Some of the biggest boxing fights in the world. Been there at the Palace. You'll be seeing the Eagles. Head to the Neon Museum with an all-inclusive tour. Grand Canyon, Hoover Dam tour. Skywalk, VIP, helicopter flight over the Strip at night. And also, you get spending money. Not, no detail with that.
2: Some spending money.
0: Some. Some coins, some dollars for the pokies.
1: Dimes.
0: Go and join those lard buckets at the side. For a shopping spree. All right, Rio, you have a phone number. We're going to call someone live now and give them the great news. It's an incredible prize.
2: Calling now.
0: Please call now. This is live. It is live.
3: Hello, Sam speaking.
0: Sam!
3: Yeah?
0: Sam!

0: Yes.
1: Sam.
0: No.
1: Sam. Sam.
0: Christian.
1: Are you Samantha Hole?
0: I am.
1: You got a hole in one. You are off to Vegas. You are. You're going to go and see the Eagles live in Vegas at the Sphere.
0: Zane, I won the holiday.
1: Now, who are you telling that you've won?
0: I'm telling my son. I've got telling both my sons. I'm going to wake up my daughter. I don't know who I'm going to take.
1: Oh, my word. That is tough. Sons, daughters, only one extra space. Unspecified spending money.
0: Oh, my God. I just want a trip to Vegas, Cords.
1: Cords, get up! What are you doing down there? Get off your phone, Cords. Stop doom scrolling.
0: Christian's telling you to get out of bed.
1: Get out of bed, Cords. 10 past 8.
0: I'm shaking. I am shaking. I have never won anything like this before.
1: Oh, then that is the best news to us. We love it when we surprise people. Great prizes. Thanks for listening to the station. And how on earth now are you going to decide which one of your kids to take to Vegas?
0: I don't know.
1: Can we do that as next week's competition and call it worst week of your life for the runners up? The kids that didn't make it. Put them in a hat.
0: Like, you know, names in a hat. We'll draw it out of a hat.
1: Oh,
0: I don't know.
1: That is tough. But so tell me this then. You ever been to Vegas?
0: No, I've never.
1: Wild place. Amazing place. You'll have a great time there. And you big fan of the Eagles?
0: I am a massive fan. I grew up, my dad loves the Eagles. He plays it on guitar. He's like, he jams with his band and that's the songs he plays. So,
1: oh, brilliant.
0: Oh my God.
1: Can you believe you won?
0: I can't. I'm in shock.
1: Well, Sam, you're a fantastic winner. You're going to have a great time out there in Vegas.
0: I'm going to have a ball. Oh, my God.
1: Yeah, you really will. It's an amazing place. You're staying at Caesar's Palace, which is one of the most famous hotels on the Strip. And then you're going to see one of the greats, the Eagles live at the Sphere, which is just about the coolest music venue in the world right now.
0: That is. Oh, my God. And to see the Eagles, my dad is going to be really pissed off with me.
2: Take your dad.
1: Why are you taking the old man?
0: Oh, can I? I don't know.
1: Of course you can take who you want.
2: Better than the kids.
1: Oh, yeah, take the old man. He can bring his guitar and join them on stage.
0: Oh, my God.
1: Some mad Aussie jumping on the stage, jamming.
0: Some 7-year-old guy jumping on the stage of the Eagles. Why not?
1: Yes.
0: Oh.
1: Take your dad. That really would be a trip of a lifetime for you and your old man.
0: I wonder. Oh, he's probably listening. Dad, who knows? I'll put everybody.
1: Oh, my word.
0: Put everybody in a hat and just go, you know, okay.
1: Hey, listen, Dad. Take it easy. This is one cool customer. Could be the son, could be the daughter, could be the old man.
0: Oh,
1: maybe
0: God,
1: this should be
0: God.
1: Monday's show. You should all come in. Hang on, we get the dramatic
0: Who's
1: music.
0: Who's going
1: to
0: be?
1: One of you here gathers. We're doing like traitors.
0: Can you imagine? Oh, my God. I would be the worst mum in the world if I did that.
1: Well, listen, Sam, so glad you're our big winner as well. You can have an amazing trip, whoever you take. Enjoy seeing the Eagles live at the Sphere in Vegas.
0: Christian, thank you so much.
1: My pleasure.
0: Oh, my God, this is amazing.
1: Have a great weekend. Have a great trip.
0: Oh, you too. We will.
1: Thank you so much. Bye.
0: Thanks.
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0: Christian O'Connell Show. Time for today's time waster. Put a band in a movie. Oh, for Grants the Best in Show, $250 to spend at Red Rooster. A whole roast chicken for just $10. That's Australia's favourite roast, only at Red Rooster. All right, put a band in a movie. Mm. What about Buffalo Bill, Gangs of New York?
1: Oh, God.
0: Very, very different kind of movie. Annie Hall & Oates.
1: Silver.
0: Saving Private Rihanna.
1: Gold.
0: And Ferris Bueller's Green Day Off.
1: Silver Plus.
0: All right, Rio, what have you got? Movie bands.
1: The Chastity Band of Jonas Brothers.
0: Oh, ooh, wow.
1: They used to wear the little purity. And then they took it off 2 years later. Charlie XCX and the Chocolate Factory.
0: Very good. Gold.
1: Great movie. The Hoodoo Love Gurus.
0: Oh, that's a very good one. You can also have a gold for that too.
1: And Drake's on a Plane.
0: And that's a bronze.
1: Mm-hmm. The Christian O'Connell Show.

0: Christian O'Connell show. Yes, on a show we heard how you fell prey to, actually a lot of companies are doing this now, where obviously we're all meant to be trained about how to spot spam and phishing. Costs a lot of money, a lot these days, to have all these kind of protocols to protect sensitive information. You fell for a spam email.
1: I got scammed, yes. I got scammed opting into a software that I'd use every day on my show.
0: Well, I've just been, but I've rumbled this one. I've had a fake email from our chief executive saying, get out, you're fired. Obviously spam. No, it actually...
1: No, that's on radio today, actually.
0: Oh, good God. Oh, so sorry, guys. He's a huge Adele fan. Yeah, Michael Stevenson, who is our chief exec officer, needs your mobile number for urgent task. He obviously has my number. Christian, I need to run a quick confidential task that can't wait. I'm between meetings. Share your personal mobile number here. Keep this between us for now. Reply directly with your number and availability, and then we can move quickly on this. As if he's going to be deferring CEO duties to me. But, so that's a company one, is it?
1: Mm.
0: Wow. I won't have to repeat the year with you.
1: No, I still have to do my training, my extra naughty boy training.
0: Yeah. All right, time waste today. There are some brilliant ones. All trying to get that $250 voucher to spend at Red Rooster. Put a band in a movie.
1: Mm.
0: Sleepless in Soundgarden.
1: Silver.
0: Beach Boys in the Hood.
2: Very
0: different movie, Kelly. Indiana Tones and I in the Temple of Doom.
1: Silver.
0: Nickelback to the Future.
1: Gold.
0: 50 Cent Dates.
1: Oh, God.
0: Well done, Matt. Honey, I Shrunk the New Kids on the Block.
1: Silver.
0: Horton Hears the Who.
1: Gold.
0: Being John Falkovich.
1: Oh, God, ooh, plus. Ooh,
0: Rugby Amadeus. Well done, Nathan. Edward Scissor Sisters.
1: Gold.
2: Oh.
0: That is very good. Dwayne. Peter Paul and Something About Mary.
1: Silver.
0: Dr. No Doubt.
1: Gold.
0: Fleetwood Mac to the Future.
1: Oh, silver.
0: I Know What You Did Last Donna Summer.
1: Silver.
0: Sir Mix of Spamalot.
1: Gold.
0: The Banshees of Ed Sheeran.
1: Gold plus.
0: That's very good. The Banshees of Ed Sheeran is very smart. The Wizard of Ozzy Osbourne.
1: Silver plus.
0: The Empire Strikes Back.
1: Gold plus as well.
0: Corey Mart. That's very good. Two first names there. Cloudy with a Chance of Meatloaf.
1: Silver.
0: Grumpy Old Metallica.
1: Silver.
0: Finding Devo.
1: Gold.
0: Christian, we've all heard of Scent of a Woman. How about 50 Cent of a Woman? He's very popular this week for some reason on the Time Waster.
1: Another Gold Plus.
0: How to Lose a Guy Sebastian in 10 Days.
1: Silver Plus.
0: Girl with a Pearl Jam Earring.
1: Silver.
0: Barry White Men Can't Jump.
1: Gold.
0: Adele Razor.
1: Gold.
0: These are so good. Right Said Freddie Got Fingered.
1: Bronze.
0: Oh Brother Where Art Thou, Garfunkel.
1: Bronze.
0: Avatar.
1: Gold.
0: Ben Folds Five Her.
1: Gold.
0: The Beatles, Juice.
1: Silver.
0: Donnie Falco.
1: Oh, gold.
0: Billy Elliotish.
1: Bronze.
0: Drag Me to Adele.
1: Gold.
0: Well done, Brad. Dude, Where's My Van? Halen.
1: Silver.
0: Whitesnake on a Plane.
1: Silver plus.
0: If I Had Legs, I'd Kiss You.
1: Gold.
0: When Bruno Mars Attacks.
1: Silver plus. That is gold.
0: Word only. Home Alone. Home Malone.
1: Home Malone is very good. Gold.
0: Red Hot Chili Wonkers. Sorry, Red Hot Willy Wonkers.
1: Red Hot Gold.
0: Third time a charm. Tango and Clash.
1: Silver.
0: Very good. Metallic Casablanca.
1: Gold.
0: 12 Angry Men at Work.
1: Silver plus.
0: And finally, wow, that's a bumper edition. These are so good. Tom Jones and I.
1: Gold to end.
0: Lisa Kasper. Very hard to pick one overall winner, but we have to pick one.
1: The rooster goes to you, Corey. The Empire Strikes Back.
0: Well done, Corey Mark. You are today's winner. We are back Monday morning, every single show next week. Thanks to Yorkshire Tea, the proper way to have a cuppa. You win $1,000 a show starting next week. Have a great weekend. We'll speak to you Monday.
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2: To 1980 and the day when Linda and Michael Chamberlain's nine-week-old baby, Azaria, went missing from their tent at Ayers Rock, triggering one of the most captivating and mysterious cases in Australia's history.
3: And I ran towards the tent. I was only 5 yards away from it, perhaps, and I looked in a carry basket and she wasn't there.
2: In 1998, US President Bill Clinton admitted to having misled people over his relationship with White House intern Monica Lewinsky.
4: Indeed, I did have a relationship with Ms. Lewinsky that was not appropriate. In fact, it was wrong.
2: And in 2017, One Nation leader Pauline Hanson caused outrage wearing a burqa into Parliament.
5: There has been a large majority of Australians wish to see the banning of the burqa.
2: To the birthdays, one of the all-time great actors tops today's list, Robert De Niro. The two-time Academy Award winner is 83.
6: Are you talking to me? Well, I'm the only one here.
2: AFL coaching record holder Mick Malthouse turns 73, coached 718 games, but his last posting with Carlton didn't end well.
7: The next statement made by the club was really not great for my players.
2: Great Aussie actress Noni Hazelhurst is also 73.
8: My mother rang and said you should audition for Play School because it's a way to show producers that you can sing and dance.
2: Special one for Socceroos legend John Cosmina. He's 70.
9: Great result for the Socceroos, a great performance.
2: Former Go-Go Belinda Carlisle is 68, went on to have a successful solo career.

0: highlighted by this former number one. Another Oscar winner, Sean Penn, celebrates his 66th.
1: Cause of all the evil in the world from Vietnam to diaper rash.
0: US tennis great Jim Courier is 56, the winner of two Australian Open.
2: Game, set, match, career.
0: And actor Austin Butler turns 35, played Elvis Presley in the 2022 biopic.
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0: Finally, the man they called Mr. Football, AFL legend Ted Whitten, died age 62 on this day in 1995.
4: They go off the ground and they're back 3 minutes later kicking goals and running around as if nothing's happened to them.
0: Remembering Mr. Football Ted Whitten on August 17.
5: 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Time saver traffic.
6: 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G'day, got a single vehicle crash. Morayfield Road, southbound is blocked between Market Drive and Jacaranda Avenue through Morayfield. Diversions are in place. Some lights on flash. Caloundra Road, Lachlan Drive, Caloundra West. Clear run between the coast and Gympie on the Bruce. It is starting to build slightly down through North Lakes, but looking good on the bypass. Tincan Bay right up through Gympie. 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

0: is for drivers delaying the switch.
1: So what we need to see, particularly in Western Queensland, because it's still too common for people to find broken chargers, so we need much better charging infrastructure and better investment into regional EV charging.
0: The Sunshine Coast Council is continuing to fund a late-night bus trial, extending it to August next year. The trial, launched in July 2025, introduced additional late-night trips, improved connections between key entertainment precincts, and a stop closer to Ocean Street. Mayor Rosanna Natoli says the service helps people having a night out, students at the uni, and hospitality workers getting home on Friday and Saturday nights.
2: This service goes from Ocean Street through Maroochydore Mooloolaba up over Budrum to the university and then to Palmview. It helps get people home late at night. People who have been out celebrating, but also workers who have been at work needing to get home safely.
0: In rugby league, the Sunshine Coast Falcons are one win away from taking out the Q Cup's minor premiership. The Falcons beat Wynnum 36-20 in yesterday's game. They led 32-0 at one stage, winger Zion Johnson scoring three tries. Coach Brad Henderson pleased with the way his side played despite having six players out injured.
3: Last few weeks it's been Josh Lynn just doing his thing, putting it on a plate for us, and then you see the end of the line stuff here today by some of that stuff by Zion, Will Lewis, Mason Pugh, Harrison McEnough and Camo at the end there, and Tane Cooper. Like, yeah, they're just, the list goes on. They're just all good young footballers at the moment, probably in the peak of their powers.
0: The Falcons women's team lost to Wynnum 22-14. Meanwhile, the Coolum Colts are the men's A-grade minor premiers after they thrashed Nambour 40-10. Caloundra had led the comp all year, but lost to Stanley Rivers yesterday. In national news, there's a push for our federal government to move to fixed four-year terms. A report by the group 4-Year Terms Australia argues the current three-year election cycle makes it harder for governments to tackle major reforms.
4: The Mattress Company, Pioneer Road, Yandina. Good night, Australia.
5: Australia may swing the axe following its historic 9-wicket loss to Bangladesh in Darwin, with skipper Pat Cummins admitting his batters' struggles have been an issue long before this match.
6: It's one test, but it's also a little bit of a trend as well, so it's trying to work out, you know, do you need to intervene now or do you let it play out and you think it's the way forward.
5: The second test starts on Saturday in Mackay. In NRL, the Dragons have made a back-to-back wins for the first time this season, outlasting the West Tigers by 24 points to 22 at Combank. In AFL, Sydney has run out 36-point winners over Essendon at the G, while Josh Fraser says his time as Carlton's caretaker has given him the tools to chase the full-time job. His Blues are finals bound, with yesterday's draw against the Bulldogs sealing their spot in the wildcard round.
7: It's been quite unique. He's interim roles don't typically last as long, so I feel like it's given me a great platform and to develop a better understanding of the job itself. And you know, again, I presented with complete confidence that I'm ready to assume the job should I be successful.
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9: It's going to be raining, people.
10: It's raining men.
9: Wet old well.
10: Hallelujah.
9: Raining men for you. Maybe for me, raining just LBDs everywhere with little thongies. 22 the top.
10: Very specific.
9: You know I love an LBD. We're not going to get much past 20, 21 degrees this week because it's going to be a wet old week again. Very windy and rainy like it has been. I mean, there's a howling wind going through my place yesterday afternoon and the rain was bucketing down. Actually, come out this morning and my car's wet. And you know, see the ground, you go, there's, my God, the potholes are filled in my front yard, which means we got some decent falls, but I didn't hear anything.
10: Oh, really?
9: Must have come down really heavy. But yeah, anyway, wet old week coming up today, people, so be aware of that.
10: We had some heavy rain at our place too. It came and it went. But anyway, driving to work this morning, some poor bastard in a sprinter van, something like that, off into the ditch up against the wall near my house, just binned
9: it
10: in there.
9: Damn it.
10: No one in the car. Just, and you can see he's obviously got stuck and then tried to get out and you can see the mark and the mud and he's just decided to walk away. Mm.
9: You got
10: to
9: have those boards on your car. What are those orange things
10: I
9: see?
10: This thing. Yeah, the tracks.
9: Yeah, you got to have those tracks because even my Focus, my young bloke said to me the other day, Isaac, he goes, you probably should keep some on your dad because just trying to get off my front
10: Mate.
9: Lawn. There's now divots in there.

0: thanks to his truck and ute, and they solidify into these massive craters. And of course, when it gets wet, they become mud pits.
1: Do not put a set of tracks on your
0: Ford Focus, why not?
1: No, mate, it's like everybody that's buying Jimneys at the moment. Everyone's got a set of tracks on this. Those things, nobody, I mean, they're very capable four-wheel drives, yes, full stop.
0: Can't they get my car out?
1: Well, I don't know that you should ever have to need them. I don't think you should ever go for it. Why don't you just put some crusher dust on your front?
0: Who's going to organise that?
1: Yeah, just get a truck and get the boys with a couple of shovels.
0: I'm going to get a truck. My boys don't do anything around the house. So no good asking them. They won't even, you know what? They won't change the rocker cover gasket on my car, put in some rear brake pads and put in my headlights and my Focus. I've got all the bits and pieces there. Will my boys help me? They said, oh, Dad, you should go and get it all online. I've done it. I've spent nearly $400 on parts, but I'm not going to a mechanic to get it in. I said, boys, there we go. Oh, they're suddenly too busy. So I'm going to have to go to a mate.
1: My boys
0: one
1: will help
0: weekend.
1: You. You just get a half load delivered to your house. They just dump it on your front lawn and, you know, Bob's your uncle.
0: I know. Oh, Ronnie's called in, our bus driver mate from Habitat Noosa. G'day, Ronnie.
1: Hello, Ronnie.
2: G'day, guys. How are you?
1: Yeah, good, mate. What's going on?
2: Not much. Listen, if you're going to put stuff on your front lawn or something to stop this from getting bogged and it's going to look like crap anyway, whatever you put on it,
0: yeah,
2: you better off going to the tip and getting free. It's called ring bark.
1: Never heard of it. Tell me more.
2: Well, it's free. It's like mulch. But it's like in big circles, big size circles.
0: Yeah.
2: Like
0: about
2: size of your hand.
0: And that's
2: we used to use that when we were digging out swimming pools and the trucks were going to get bogged. We'd go and get 4 to 6 or 10 ton, depending on how long the driveway part of it is. Dump it, or spread it with a bobcat, and the trucks would drive over it.
0: Yeah.
2: Would not even get bogged or even wheel spin.
0: So I get it myself and put in a trailer, do I, and bring it back home?
2: Yeah. Yeah, it's just called ring bark. You should find out which closest tip you got.
0: Yeah, I got it.
1: Well,
0: yeah.
1: One second, Ronnie. One, he doesn't know how to tow or reverse a trailer.
0: Well, I haven't got a tow bar on the Focus for a start.
1: Okay. Two, he doesn't know how to tie a load down. Ask him what happened to a wheelie bin on the back of a mate's ute one time. I don't know that he should be doing this on his own. He may need professional assistance.
0: Well, I'm actually emceeing Ronnie and Sue's wedding, and Ronnie, maybe I can negotiate my wedding fee. With
2: mate, you want it done, I'll get a trailer and I'll come and pick it up for you.
1: Oh, you're a good man.
0: I love you, Ronnie.
1: Ronnie.
0: I never thought of that. So you're saying crusher dust, where he's mentioning these
1: mulchy
0: things, which is pretty cool, I'm thinking. That's great.
1: Yeah, I love a good idea. Yeah. Thank you, Ronnie.
0: Yeah, but my boys certainly won't help me. They're not helping me in getting my parts in my car, which, again, I can't understand why in my Ford Focus, a 2013 trend, mind you, you need a mechanic to just make the simplest of adjustments and additions to your car. That is sounds like the biggest rip-off ever. Sounds like the mechanic industry is having a crack at me on this one. So
1: sounds like you need to get your boys' asses into gear and get them to help you out.
0: Well, I'm lining up a mate to help me out. I'm going to go and spend a few hours at his place. I'll bring, of course, the condiments and the esky full of goodies, and we'll make an afternoon of it. Maybe I can learn it myself.
1: Hold on. You're going to drop off some cheese and crackers and Diablo ginger beer.
0: Yeah, I'll bring some stuff over. Yeah, I'll bring an esky full of goodies and he and I can, I'll watch him and maybe he can show me the finer points of how to put on rear brake pads or something.
1: We can see who the man in that relationship is, can't we?
0: I love Dougie. He's indicated he's keen. I'm just going to find a free weekend because apparently his missus has a list, a mile long. He's got to redo the chook shed apparently around the back. He's putting in paving and he said, I've got to get that sorted before I can spend 6 hours with you. I said, it won't take 6 hours to put two light bulbs in the front of my car, rear brake
1: pads. Don't you tell somebody how to suck eggs, mate. You don't know how to do it.
0: So how long does it take to put a rocker gasket in?
1: Well, I have no idea.
0: Gareth, buddy?
1: No, mate.
0: I wish I lived closer to South Fork because I'd just come out and spend...
1: You'd bloody live there. I know what you're like. I'd be like, oh, shit, Bill goes here again.
0: You know what, Chase? You're back in the house, so I'm taking over your little...
1: Granny flat.
0: Granny flat or condo.
1: You'd have to fight her first, mate.
0: Anyway. 13 at Southside, 14 at Tin Can Bay right now. Yeah, it's Monday for Toolkit Depot. Getting ready for Father's Day at Zinc 96.

0: Sing 96, Spilko and Jay for breakfast. Did you know Amanda Keller has a podcast with a good mate of hers, forensic psychologist Amanda McGregor? Yeah, Double A Chattery, the podcast is called. Their latest episode is talking about the fall of the trad wife. I'm not sure if it ever rose as a thing. 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
2: Good morning, south-southwesters. Between 15 and 18 knots across coast beaches. We do have a low tide this morning at 5, a high tide just after 11, and there is on the northern end of the coast or the southerly facing beaches around 1.2 metre plus of east south easterly swell at 7 second intervals. 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

0: best lyrics ever of anyone. Yeah, rolling like thunder under the covers. And you got the blues over that, Elty. What was going on under the covers, mate? Weren't performing or something, eh?
1: Well, I think it's just because it was over. That's probably why.
0: Oh, that's what. Yes, he had the blues about being over. Do guys get depressed after they, you know?
1: I know they can cry. Don't they call it,
0: Le petit death, le mort or something.
1: No. It's clarity. They call it post-something clarity.
0: Clarity about what? That you're more in love or you're just, well, you've woken up to, what the hell have I done here?
1: Yeah, that's right.
0: Here's next.
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3: 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G'day, got a single vehicle crash. Morayfield Road southbound is blocked between Market Drive, Jacaranda Avenue through Morayfield. Lights on flash, Caloundra Road at Lachlan Drive, Caloundra West. And a chemical spill, Louis Bazo Drive, just near Laguna Street, north of Noosa through Barine Point. Getting heavy down through North Lakes on the Bruce now. Census night was Tuesday, the 11th of August. There's still time to complete. In the census, every answer matters. Authorised by the Australian Bureau of Statistics, Canberra. It's Travis, another check in 30 on Zinc 96.

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12: Good morning, it's Bruce Atkinson here. Electric vehicle uptake is surging in the regions, with EV ownership across our region increasing by more than 60% in the past year. As of June, there were more than 16,000 EVs registered in our region. Our SEQ is calling for additional regional charging stations to entice more people to make the switch. The RACQ's Michael Kane says it'll also benefit drive tourism across the state.
13: But it's fundamental for regional Queensland in terms of its economy for us to support road-based tourism, and with the growing uptake in electric vehicles, we have to give people the option of charging, and it's still too common for EV chargers to be broken and tourists to be stranded.
12: Getting home late at night on the Sunshine Coast using public transport will continue with the extension of a bus trial through to August next year. The Route 616 bus from Maroochydore, Mooloolaba, Budrum, out to the Uni and Palmview allows people to get home late on Friday and Saturday nights. Safe Night Precinct President Phil Pilgrim says the service is in demand.
14: The more the Sunshine Coast matures as a region, as the population explodes, as has been and will continue to, having the infrastructure for transport is something I hear from venue owners all the time. It's in their top three wants. You know, can we have better transport options for our guests and patrons?
12: In rugby league, the Sunshine Coast Falcons are assured of a home final after beating Wynnum 36-20 in yesterday's Q Cup game in Brisbane. Falcons winger Zion Johnson scored three tries.

0: Coach Brad Henderson says getting a home final is a good reward for the club's sponsors and supporters.
1: Really good reward for the boys to be able to not have to get on a bus or a plane or something like that and play in front of family and friends. So it'd be nice if we could get another win next weekend against PNG at home. And if we lock up that minor premiership, well, it's, you know, just testimony of how hard the boys have worked and probably good reward for a good achievement for a bunch of boys that I'd assume were written off at the start of the year.
0: The Falcons women's team lost to Wynnum 22-14. Meanwhile, the Coolum Colts are the men's A-grade minor premiers after they hammered Nambour 40-10. Caloundra had led the comp all year, but lost to Stanley Rivers yesterday. In national news, the number of people killed when a powerful 7.4 earthquake hit Colombia has climbed to 294, with another 4,000 people injured and at least 300 still missing. The country's president has written to Donald Trump, begging him to suspend tariffs on the country while it recovers from the devastation. And One Nation leader Pauline Hanson is calling for super rules to be changed so Aussies can more easily access the retirement savings for things like housing, medical needs or other costs. And now with sport, here's Britt Allen.
2: 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The Mattress Company. Pioneer Road Yandina. Good night, Australia.
3: Turning to sport now, and Carlton has booked a spot in the AFL's wildcard round after yesterday's 82-all draw with the Bulldogs, while the Swans have locked in second place with a 6-goal win over Essendon at the MCG. In NRL, the Dragons have notched back-to-back wins for the first time in a year, holding off the Tigers 24-22 at CommBank Stadium. And the Aussie cricket team could see a shake-up after a demoralising 9-wicket loss to Bangladesh in the first test in Darwin. That's the latest in news and sport.
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5: 22 with showers today, 21 with showers tomorrow, 20 with even more rain Wednesday. Yeah, a wet old week settling in, very breezy too, so it's going to be miserable and wet. Kids sport go okay on the weekend? Did you get washed out or was
6: no,
5: it okay?
6: No, actually it was a beautiful afternoon. We lost, which sucks, but we were down 3-0 and it was a cracking game. We played top of the ladder. Really, really good game. And then the wheels fell off in the last 10 minutes. We had one sub. They had a full board of subs. The boys played out of their skin. I could not have been prouder, but truly it was...
5: Magic to watch those kids' games when they're equal, if not anything, you see in the A-League.
6: Oh, it was so good. Mm. The one thing I will say, I don't know, it gets me every time, for Christ's sake, it's not the English Premier League. Don't let your kids cross the ball in front of the goal. We don't have the skills to cross the ball successfully in front of the goal when we're playing the number one team on the ladder.
5: Yeah, you can train them all you want, but there's teams and kids with talent to take advantage of all that, and you're gone.
6: And our coach is British, God bless him, because I think the world of him, lovely bloke. He's British, right? You know, as every player on every team in all of England, every single one of them.
5: Does it help him with the under, what, 16s?
6: Yeah, and he asks the kids to play that. What's that soccer game they play on the computer, on the games thing? FIFA World Cup. I said, no, I'm not buying a bloody game to play on a computer.
5: It helps you tactically, though.
6: Oh, stop that crap. Go and kick a football.
5: My young bloke's into it.
6: Yeah, Dad.
5: Luke's on there most nights. You can hear him screaming to his opponent. They must do the whole link-up thing online where they're talking to each other. And he's screaming like it's a full-on Premier League match in his bedroom. It's great.
6: It doesn't help them with football skills.
5: Yeah, it just gives you tactic and planning, I reckon.
6: Rubbish. That's what our coach said to us. Like, what a load of absolute... You just want excuses so you can explain to your wife that you're doing it to help coach the kids.
5: Exactly.
6: Yes.
5: Every bloke.
6: I see you coming, Keithy, mate.
5: Tamarie's on 13, 14 in Noosaville right now. Patilka Depot. It's Bilko and Jade for Brekkie. Catching up with Stephen Fenwick, our tech guru, who's been doing a road trip for his podcast. What the actual...

0: Sing 96 with Bilko and Jade for brekkie this morning. Totally missed this on Friday, though. If you heard Mark, our boss, on the radio, he actually made mention of this, and it came through very late Friday, so I think Jonesy and Amanda might have mentioned it, but and it certainly got mentioned in the Logies last night. Johnny Young, the great Johnny Young, passed away on Friday. Only 79. Didn't realise he had pancreatic cancer, but he was battling that for the past few years. That's why he's sort of been quiet on the live music circuit. But boy, he's left us with a legacy. And for you and I, Jay, that legacy would be 6 o'clock Sunday night, Young Talent Time.
1: Absolutely loved that show.
0: Great show. I mean, I've seen all the Talent Timers, like our good mate Bevan Adinsell, Danny Minogue's come out, even Kylie Minogue. They've all come out praising what Johnny did for the music industry. And, you know, he's one of the cleanest skins in the game, because you think with a man who's worked with young talent all these years, and you know how sleazy the entertainment game is, nothing negative has ever come out about Johnny. He is exactly as he was on TV, giving of his time, friendly, supportive, and everyone is just gushing over, you know, the help that they got launching their career with that man.
1: I wondered what had happened to him in later years, because as you mentioned, he had gone very quiet for a period of time. I didn't know that he was battling ill health. But, yeah, I was, I guess, shocked in one way when I heard the news on Friday afternoon. But it was such a pivotal time in the 80s. We all used to sit around and watch the TV. And for whatever reason, maybe it's human nature, but we all had a favourite who performed on that show. And it wasn't without its own controversy. Of course, one of the young performers, Juanita, was tragically killed in a car accident at a very young age. And then some of the people...
0: Oh, Karen Knowles.
1: Karen Knowles.
0: Debbie Byrne. Well, Karen Knowles we had here. She lives around Yamundi way. She's now doing her naturopath stuff, still performing music. Debbie Byrne, of course, was relegated to the battle with drug addiction after a time there for a
1: and
0: long...
1: And then, of course, you got Danny Minogue, who went on to be extremely famous.
0: Yeah, not so, as famous as Kylie, but still up there.
1: Well, that's debatable, I suppose, isn't it?
0: Like, no, Kylie's the bigger sister.
1: I think she had more music, certainly, but people remember both of them. But, yeah, it was just a sad thing to happen on Friday.
0: He's been inducted into the Logies Hall of Fame, which was really good to see. He's in the ARIA
1: Do you reckon
0: Hall
1: that was
0: well?
1: A last-minute thing, or do you think the timing was just coincidental?
0: No, last minute. Mm. He wasn't in there. He wasn't in the consideration at all.
1: Mm.
0: No. It was just a... I don't know, just a moment in time. And, you know, I've always had a fascination with Young Talent Time, because Bevan Adinsell famously got in that Johnny Young Talent School, you know,
1: and
0: ahead
1: you
0: of
1: didn't.
0: Me.
1: Yes.
0: Well, I auditioned, which was great, not in front of Johnny, but his panel.
1: Yeah.
0: And if you actually made it past that audition process, you got to see Johnny, and which was my whole thing, was to meet Johnny Young. Because, as you know, when that show closed, we just,
1: oh, that
0: as
1: song,
0: a family,
1: the saddest song.
0: We sat back and enjoyed this.

0: have all the entire cast swaying with them in the background. They do shots over the studio audience doing the same thing.
1: I just listen to those words. It's not as sad as you think or what. I just remember it being the saddest way to close out a very upbeat show.
0: Everyone had tears at the end of the night because it was like leaving your friends for another week. I remember Mum and Dad and I, we'd sit there. Well, Mum and me especially. Mum would have me in her arms. This is what I remember. Mum would have me in her arms as we swayed. And Mum would be singing because, you know, she was a bit of an opera singer in her own mind. It was just, that's my memories. And, of course, that was what inspired me to try and get on the show when you saw kids your age up there performing. And I thought maybe I could have a singing career. That certainly didn't work out.
1: Well, you sort of do. You sing and you work here and you're the karaoke champion of Candanga 2026.
0: Yeah, but, I mean, I'm here. It's not like I'm in, you know. I was watching the TV Logies last night. I was thinking, why am I not there? I've not made the right moves to be in that room.
1: Oh, no.
0: And I'm looking at Robert Irwin, who's the same age as Luke, my son, and thinking, man, he is just killing it. He did such a good job last night.
1: I loved his speech at the beginning. I thought that was very clever. Clearly not written by him, but very, very clever.
0: Oh, yeah, Carl on the far right.
1: Yeah, that's what I thought too. It was very, very well done.
0: Yeah, we'll go through the Logies and the highlights that I discovered last night because I dived in and out, but I couldn't stay up till the end. But, we'll dissect that a bit later on. Stephen Fenwick in next.
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3: Your letter's M.
2: 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Oh, M. Yeah.
3: That's a
2: Jade,
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2: Jade, give your letter M. You've got to give us, in 15 seconds, as many questions as she throws you about that letter. Been a bit of a development with this. We'll explain after seven this morning here at Zinc.

0: 9 past 6 with Bilko and Jay for brekkie this morning. Time to chat to our tech guru, Stephen Fenwick, from the Tech Guide podcast, the Two Blokes Talking Tech with Trevor Long. In fact, you and Trev have been road tripping, Stephen. Is that right, mate? What's going on?
1: Yeah, well, we were at Optus Stadium. Trevor Long and I did our Two Blokes Talking Tech show, especially the episode out at Optus Stadium. We recorded in the stadium in the Optus suite. And

0: and we learnt a lot about the stadium and how they keep fans connected. Have you ever been to a big game and big crowd? And
1: I've been to Suncorp,
2: yeah,
1: mate. I've been in a private box at Suncorp. That was okay, yeah, with the free drinks. That was about it.
0: That's not bad, but it also, you, some people may think, well, it's hard to send a message. The cells are crowded.
2: Oh.
0: Optus Stadium has 28 different zones within the stadium so that everyone's got their own, basically their own little network in their section, so that they can send and receive their messages. The other night they had 52,000 people out there, 2.6 terabytes of data shared, 10,600 phone calls. It was easy to access the network, but also too, Optus has a thing called network slicing where they can actually reserve a section of the network for a specific purpose. In this case,
1: now you mention this, Steve, and Optus do a big sponsorship of the Gympie Muster, and we need something like this for Muster. I need some representation to Optus on behalf of the Gympie Muster people to do this network slicing, because it would make our broadcast so much easier, mate.
0: Yeah, well, that's what they do. They reserve a section of the network for the media, for the vendors, because they need their payment terminals to connect. So.
2: Yes.
0: That's all part of the deal at Optus Stadium, and keeping everyone connected, mate. Being called Optus Stadium, naturally,
2: you'd think they'd have the high tech. But one thing that's interesting to me, though, honestly, Steve, is that we need to be connected while we're at a football game. Like, isn't it crazy how far we've come now that we can't put our phones down to watch 80 minutes of football?
0: Yeah, well, in the case of the soccer, it was interesting. They had all the, like, when the different players came on, there was a spike of data. When they scored a goal, the data spiked again. And,
2: really?
0: You know, there were people from all around the world there, too. There were a lot of people roaming on other, from overseas. There
1: we like to
0: from
1: connect.
0: China, from India, from all around the place, from the UK. Huh. It was a real mix, but who can keep their phone in their pocket during a game? Normally when South's playing, I've got eight different people texting me.
1: Yeah, you're gloating going, I wish you were here with me. That's great. I love the fact that people want to spread that message. And this message too, that's pretty big too on Tech Guide, is now I'm surprised that something's come up that I never thought were possible. Alexa's coming to Australia. Like, I thought it was here already. We use it anyway. What's that?
0: Yeah, no, but we've already had Alexa, but this is Alexa Plus.
2: Oh.
1: Whoa.
0: This is the new and improved and AI-powered Alexa, which is not more than just answering your questions. This is you're able to ask it to book you a table at a restaurant, to get some quotes from a tradie to fix up your dishwasher, or you can even... Yeah, Alexa's talking to me right now.
2: We heard that.
0: Yeah. She heard me talking about her. But you could also upload all your user manuals for all your devices so that she'll know exactly how do I fix this up and what do I do to do this on this particular product.
1: Already got an idea, Stephen. My Ford Focus needs all these parts. I can say, Alexa, find me the right parts for my 2013 Ford Focus with this VIN number, and where can I find it and get it delivered to me? Yeah.
0: That is possible. There's all these partnerships popping up to be able to book a restaurants and to get the high pages, tradie quotes, and you can even show it things as well. Like, if you've got an Echo with a screen and a camera, I know a lot of people love cooking with recipes through Alexa, and you can say, you might not have the right ingredient, you might think, will this do? You can actually show it, say, will this do for this recipe? It'll look at what you got in your hand and tell you whether it'll work or not. So it recognises all the different people in your household.
1: How's that, Jade? You love that.
2: Well, I also know that there's some app you can use just on that, Steve, not just for cooking, but there's something you can do where it looks at your plate and it will give you an estimate of calories on that plate within 10%. So
0: that's it. Yeah, no, Alexa can be accessed through the app. There's an Alexa app. You're going to access it through the Echo devices and also through a browser now. They've got a website, so you can pick up the conversation on your laptop if you want to. But the thing with it, it's been made even more Australian. They've had to. It's not just a matter of flicking this on and it'll work. They've been working for 12 months to get it right for Australian customers, so it knows our accents, it knows our slang, it knows our idioms, it knows who the South Sydney Rabbitohs are. It knows, that if I'm talking about a servo or a Barbie or a snag, it knows what I'm talking about.
1: Oh, that's a big cultural revolution to actually get the Australian accent on board. I think that is amazing. Alexa Plus, is that available now, Stephen?
0: It is, yeah. So most people, if you've got an Echo device, it should roll out to you. If you want to get early access, you can go to amazon.com.au/newAlexa. 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
4: 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Get a nice run between Gympie and the Sunny Coast on the Bruce Highway. It's a bit slow down through North Lakes, of course. Got some lights on flash. Caloundra Road at Leitchim Drive through Caloundra West. And slowing up a little bit in the old Bruce Highway around Gympie Central through Gympie and also around Monkland Street, Nelson Reserve. No dramas on the bypass. Tincan Bay Road, fairly quiet around Noosa Heads and Noosaville. 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
1: Good morning, Bruce Atkinson here, broadcasting from Cubby Cubby Country. More and more people are making the switch to electric vehicles, with regional Queensland experiencing a surge. Across our region, there was a more than 60% increase in EV ownership in the past year. There are more than 16,000 EVs registered in our region. The RACQ's Michael Kane says supporting the uptake of EVs will help reduce our dependence on leaded and diesel fuel.
13: So with the continued problems we're having in the Middle East and with fuel, electric vehicles are a great way to provide energy security for Australia, and particularly for regional areas where the cost of fuel is much higher. And so it's important that we continue to support all Queenslanders to have a choice of an electric future.
6: New opportunities for Sunshine Coast innovators to come together and share their ideas and new technologies. The state government's investing $270,000 into 11 companies to host innovation events across Queensland. Innovation

0: Minister Andrew Powell says it's about providing Queenslanders with support and connections they need to turn talent, ambition and ideas into successful businesses, products and future jobs.
1: The world's eyes are on Queensland ahead of the 2032 Olympic and Paralympic Games, so now is the time to showcase our talent, attract investment and make sure the next big idea is built right here in Queensland.
0: The University of the Sunshine Coast has received funding to host the Deep Tech Investment Summit. The Sunshine Coast's Sam Short has broken the Australian 1500-metre freestyle record at the Pan Pacific Swimming Championships in California. Short broke Grant Hackett's 25-year-old record in winning the event. He also won the 400 and 800. Meanwhile, the Coast's Lani Pallister has beaten US star Katie Ledecky in the 800 metres freestyle at the championships. It's the first time Ledecky has lost the race at an international competition. Pallister also won the 400 free. In Super Netball, goal shooter Danelle Wallum has re-signed with the Sunshine Coast Lightning for another year. She joins Liz Watson and Ava Black in deciding to stay with the club. In national news, more than $120,000 worth of peptides, steroids and cannabis products have been seized in a crackdown reportedly linked to a social media influencer in New South Wales. The Therapeutic Goods Administration alleges the weight loss, anti-aging and muscle-enhancing products were imported and relabeled with the intention of being sold online. And Sam Payne has been crowned Australia's most popular TV personality at the 66th Logie Awards. And now with sport, here's Brett Allen.
2: 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Good night, Australia.
3: Moving on to sport now, and Australia could swing the axe following an historic 9-wicket test loss to Bangladesh in Darwin. The top order struggled as the Tigers pounced to claim their first victory on Aussie soil. And skipper Pat Cummins says the batting struggles aren't a one-off.
4: It's one test, but it's also a little bit of a trend as well. So it's trying to work out, you know, do you need to intervene now or do you let it play out and you think it's the way forward?
3: And that is the latest in news and sport.
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6: Get a rain today. Felt like the weekend. They did promise a couple of showers on the weekend. They probably hit more yesterday, but it's going to be wet all week, windy all week, pretty much till about Thursday. Not getting much past 21 as a top. The only saving grace is double digits overnight instead of the single digits.
7: And haven't you noticed that? Last night wasn't as cold, but it was a bit windy. But I noticed that, yeah, not as cold. Even this morning when I left for work, I think it was 12 degrees, which is markedly warmer than when I have been leaving.
6: For the rest of the week, though, into the weekend, back to those single digits. Tops of 26 for the weekend, maybe some slight showers, but on the whole, looks like it's going to be fairly nice.
7: Look, I'm eating breakfast.
6: You want a medal, do you?
7: Oh, you're a savage this morning.
6: Should be having it every day.
7: Mate, one day you're going to notice. I've joined the gym and now I'm eating breakfast. Give me a break.
6: Have you done a squat yet?
7: As I said, I've joined the gym and I'm eating breakfast. Small steps, mate. You're choking on breakfast. Seeing family at 6:35, or in the old language, 25 to 7.
6: Curra's on 13. Tawanda's on 13. Pachulka Depot. Getting ready for Father's Day. Yay. 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

0: 21 to 7. Philco and Jade Fabrecki on Zik 96. Thank you to the Gippy Cats women's AFL team for updating their game yesterday. It was all over our socials. They were shoving it in our stories, which I didn't realise they had access to. But, hey, kept us updated, which was great. Speaking of messages coming in over the weekend, I was combing our socials and noticing that a lady called Bonnie and Elsie reached out. I'll tell you why. And this message goes like this, Jade. We've been very long time listeners of your radio show. Love what you do for the community. I'm reaching out because I've created a children's book called Bonnie the Brave, inspired by a very special Kelpie who is training to be a medical alert dog with an incredible local organisation here called Helpful Hounds. We'd love to introduce Bonnie to more dog-loving families in the Gympie region. If you're open to it, we'd love to send you some info or a copy and see if you'd be keen on sharing Bonnie with the community. No pressure, just thought the Zinc family would love Bonnie as much as we do. Thank you, Elsie and Bonnie. You know what?
1: I love that.
0: We're going to reach out to you guys and find out what this book's all about. I love authors who get out there off their butts and self-publish and who, you know, do something. It's, I mean, Helpful Hounds, obviously, keep dogs in our community, connected with people. I think it's amazing. We do appreciate that. I love it.
1: The medical response dogs are absolutely incredible. In fact, my youngest daughter went to school with another young girl who waited a long time and eventually got a diabetes dog. And I hope that's the correct term.
0: What's a diabetes dog?
1: So basically, when Lucille was sleeping, if she had a low, the dog would be able to smell that and wake her up to get her insulin.
0: Like dogs who sniff cancer.
1: Yes. And like this thing, this dog, this incredible creature was amazing. That family was able, for the first time since Lucille was literally a baby, was able to get sleep because they trusted the dog so implicitly that it could tell that she was going to have a low before anything or anyone else could.
0: And you'd have to spend all this money on expensive monitors and tests and all that sort of thing.
1: This is the thing. I think it's one thing that can be added to an arsenal of equipment. But the training these dogs do is unbelievable. And I also saw, and I know it's social media, but I also saw a woman with a dog and she sort of started to have a seizure and the dog, like, the woman got to the ground, yeah. And the dog was able to open the fridge and get something for this woman. It was just incredible. The training that must go into these Helpful Hounds is unbelievable.
0: You know, and this story about Bonnie the Brave is about a service dog, so I can't wait to see where the story goes. We'll get in touch, Bonnie, and find out more because it's just fascinating. There's nothing more heartbreaking than seeing a little kid, 7 or 8 years of age, having to get the old inch and the needle out and put it in herself, which I remember seeing at school, thinking that's really weird.
1: Yeah.
0: Going home, I remember going home to mum as a kid going, oh, you know, Darcy's on drugs and stuff, thinking it was all, you know, weird. And mum goes, what do you mean? Can you explain it? Oh, there's this Darcy at school. She's going behind the tree and she's putting needles in her. I mean, isn't that what druggies do? Oh. And mum's going, it wouldn't be happening at school, Stephen. Yeah. Obviously got diabetes, had to explain the whole diabetes thing. In fact, a lot of kids were sniggering in the yard. That's why she had to hide behind a tree to do it. We had to have a whole thing at school and an explanation of what diabetes was. And I don't understand why the school never did that anyway. I mean,
1: so our school did. It was one of very, very few things that our school did well. But our teacher did a whole big talk with Lucille's parents' permission and, you know, went through it all and, in fact, gave a demonstration. So this is what happens because, obviously, when it needs to happen quickly and blah, blah, blah. They're also told what to happen if they ever saw Lucille in any form of distress.
0: Well, you want to take away the mysticism.
1: Yeah,
0: and the fact that she, but poor old Darcy in my school was hiding behind a tree, thinking she was doing something wrong and disgusting.
1: Thank God things have changed, though, truly.
0: Yeah. Well, that was 1970-something, so, yeah.
1: Yeah. Yeah, also a dog at our school called Rosie, a retriever, and Labrador retriever, or whatever. But she was beautiful, Rosie. And I saw her owner the other day, Mark, and asked him, where's Rosie? And he said, she's nearing retirement age, and until he gets a new dog in December, Rosie's only allowed to go out twice a week.
0: Just so it doesn't tax her.
1: Yeah. Mm. So that's the level of care that these dogs get. But as they should after a lifetime of caring for their person.
0: Yeah, I love Helpful Hounds. And, of course, good to know they're in our community doing their thing. Speaking of people who get in touch, I got this on the answering service overnight. You tell me about this, Jade. Look who's here.
2: Good morning, Bilko and Jade. This is your good friend, Weasel from the Gong, I'm just standing down here with my feet in the water at North Kong Beach. I want to check in with you guys, say good day. Hope you're well. I love your music, love the station. And above all, just wanted to check you're working hard, as I'm doing very little to nothing.
0: Yeah, nice to be retired, Weasel.
1: Lovely to talk to you, Weasel.
0: Bloody millionaire living in North Wollongong Beach. I know how expensive it is around North Wollongong. I used to live there.
1: Weasel just rides a Harley around and looks tough and listens to our
0: show. Oh, he's ploughing through his kids' inheritance, is he? Good on him.
1: I don't know how he managed to find us, but he bloody did. And I always love when he leaves us a message. And you can do it too. The answering machine is on every time we leave the studio, 1300 891 1929.
0: Yeah, and also we're everywhere with the iHeart app. My mum listens in Sydney. Got Wheeze in Wollongong, which is pretty hard to take because we have an ARN station in Wollongong that he's not listening to. So I'm sorry, big bosses, Steve-O, but our reach goes more than just the Gympie, Wide Bay, and Fraser Coast.
1: We have someone in Canada listening to us. We haven't heard from him for a while.
0: No, can you get in touch, you Canadians? We just want to know where our footprint's actually going.
1: Yeah.
0: Isn't just Jonesy the Man and Christian O'Connell that are big in this network?
1: And Christian O'Connell, you owe me a reply. I told you I liked your book and you haven't replied to me.
0: Yeah, you're doing interviews in every other podcast.
1: Yeah.
0: How about doing us? All right? We're a sister station. You know, Kyle, when he was with us,
1: spoke to us.
0: On the show.
1: Yeah.
0: No problem. Christian, what's going on, dude?
1: You reply to me.
0: That's all we ask, mate.
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4: Good morning, south-southwesters. Between 15 and 18 knots across the coast beaches. We do have a low tide this morning at 5, a high tide just after 11, and there is on the northern end of the coast or the southerly facing beaches around 1.2 metre plus of east, south, easterly swell at 7 second intervals. 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

0: hungry are you? Did you get hungry on the weekend, Jade?
1: Hungry? No, well, didn't really. I spent $230 on possibly the worst lunch I've ever had in my entire life.
0: What? Is for? Where'd you go?
1: So we trekked to Brisbane for Gareth's sister's 50th birthday. And I'm not going to say the name of the place we went to, but it was a fancy golf club. And it has form for their family because his sister was married there 24 years ago.
0: Oh, there's a connection, yeah.
1: Yeah, so special to her, and for her 50th, that's what she decided to do. So we took the whole family, turned up for breakfast, turned up for lunch. It's order off the app style, which is funny because you've got waiters in traditional waiter outfits, button-up shirt.
0: Dressed up and everything.
1: Black pants, the apron,
0: yeah.
1: The whole lot, right?
0: They should do table service.
1: The napkin crap over your arm.
0: Like, yeah, tablecloths on the tables?
1: Yeah, absolutely.
0: Oh, yeah, okay.
1: Glass, water.
0: Well, I can probably understand why the $230 for lunch comes through. It sounds like a fancy schmancy place.
1: $32 for one beer and one jug of Coke, just to bring you up to speed. One jug of Coke, one beer, just a normal beer, a mid-strength beer, $32. Picture this, Zinc family. I was like, when I saw the prices on the menu, I nearly choked. You know when you look at something, you're like, what?
0: When I see that and I'm somewhere like that, I think, what is the cheapest thing I can have? And I'll just go and fill up somewhere else on the
1: way.
0: That
1: is exactly what I did. I was like, oh my God.
0: So just go salad and I'll do a Macca's run later. Is that the sort of attitude you had?
1: They had a salad on the menu that was $32 and it was basically like bean sprouts and shredded chicken. I was just gobsmacked. Anyway, long story short, my family decides to get chicken schnitzels, $32 each.
0: And they're what, five of you?
1: A six. But oh, I got, okay, this is controversial. I got kids' spaghetti bolognese because
0: you ordered off the kids' menu.
1: Yep.
0: You did the sacrifice for everyone.
1: You can get stuffed. I'm not paying $32 for a chicken schnitzel. I will stand my digs and I'm absolutely not ordering it. And I'll tell you why. Because when the plate came out, it was a piece of chicken schnitzel on a plate with about three shreds of cabbage. There was literally nothing else on the plate. Not a piece of lemon, no gravy, no chips, no salad, nothing. And I was like, oh my God, there's no chips. I ordered a bowl of chips, one serve of chips to go with the schnitzels, $14. It was ridiculous. And to make matters worse, my kids who were at the end of the table, and I checked, you guys all good? Yeah, yeah. Took an hour to get the meals out. An hour.
0: The kitchen was backlogged that much. It's a fancy schmancy place.
1: Yep.
0: $32 a schnitty, and all you're getting is a shitty schnitty.
1: Yep.
0: And a couple of bits of lettuce on the plate.
1: No, not even lettuce. No, no, no.
0: No chips.
1: No. Shredded. It comes up as house slaw. Slaw's got dressing. It was literally just cabbage, and it was about 50 cents big. And I'm like, honestly, I'm so distressed at the price of this. It's so overwhelming and ridiculous.
0: And normally, if you were there as a family, you could just walk out and try something else, but it's a family sitch.
1: Yes.
0: All right.
1: And it was a celebration. It wasn't our celebration. It was a celebration. Blah, blah, blah. Two of the schnitzels were undercooked, were pink, were...
0: And you didn't send it back.
1: Inedible. One, didn't want to cause a scene, right, truly. And
0: but those fancy restaurants expect you to arc up a bit if they're not right.
1: Oh, well, I don't think they gave a rat's, to be honest. But my kids down the end, I'm looking at them going, you better eat your schnitzel because I just paid $32 for it. And then when I found out why, because they're smart enough to not eat pink chicken.
0: Yeah, yeah.
1: I was like, oh, my God.
0: You should have sent it back and they could have warmed it up or put it through the air fryer again.
1: I was so done. And then the only thing that anybody really talked about, raved about, was some seafood linguine. I'm not eating that if my ass is on fire. But my sister-in-law, who's mostly vegetarian, got some grilled cauliflower, come out covered in chickpeas and what looked like Keen's curry powder. She was like, oh, it's not the best.
0: So the general consensus from most of the people there was
1: It's not great.
0: It's not great. So what about the person whose birthday was?
1: Yeah, that's my sister-in-law who got the cauliflower.
0: So she was not impressed at somewhere that obviously she decided where she wanted to
1: They're
0: go.
1: They're paying $26 for a glass of wine. Like, it was wanky. It was so wanky. It was just really... I just don't know why people spend that sort of money on food.
0: I just sort of thought with value for money and cost of living, restaurants would want to go that little bit extra mile for you. I thought those fancy schmancy places went. They disappeared. Like the Arias down there at Eagle Street Pier that were a mainstay of Brisbane for 10 years because the cost of food and living went. They couldn't do the artsy stuff.
1: Cha-cha-cha before that, all those beautiful places. No, this was a golf club. And I think what it does is banks on the rich golfers every weekend to play the course, then come up to... have lunch. Like, if you went to the car park, we'd pull up in a Prado, there were Porsches and Lamborghinis. I'm like, where do you fit your golf clubs if you're in a Lamborghini? You know, but it was like there were Rolls and like truly, it was like, it was honestly like a car show. Yeah.
0: You know, well, it's
1: and
0: like,
1: then the Prado.
0: It's like this special Asian place that's in the hinterland near Yeomundi.
1: Don't say it, but I don't know it.
0: No, it is. It's very famous. Been there for a long time. Okay. In fact, one of the first recommendations I had. I remember taking someone there for a very special lunch. Didn't like the seafood because it had Moreton Bay bugs and open God knows what in it. But the car park, seriously, mate, all those Porsche type special car. I was driving my little Laser at the time. Can you imagine how inadequate I felt turning up in that when you're surrounded by all these cars? And apparently, I hear people drive up from Brisbane, they drive up from the Gold Coast, even Byron, to come to this place in the hinterland.
1: Well, I didn't feel inadequate in my Prado because I knew at least I could fit golf clubs in the back.
0: Yeah, true. You look like the part there, but
1: and it gets me through the Macca's drive-thru on the way home, which was the greatest insult.
0: It's all that matters. Yeah.
2: 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Rain and Horn Noosa Hinterland have. 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Time saver traffic.
3: 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G'day, clear run between the Sunny Coast and Gympie on the Bruce Highway. A little bit of traffic inbound through Ross Creek around Goomboorian Station now and something the old Bruce around Nelson Reserve. Heavy down through North Lakes on the Bruce now. That's around a 10-15 minute delay and a little bit of traffic through Mountain Creek on the Sunshine Motorway. Also building a bit around Dinella Bridge with that single lane in operation. Snooze Amazing Sale is on now. 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Sale ends Sunday. It's Travis. Another check in 30 on Zinc 96.
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0: in the NRL, going down 24-22 to the Dragons at CommBank Stadium. While the Knights have locked in a finals berth with a 36-26 win over the Titans in Newcastle. And the AFL's top 10's now locked in after last night's dramatic draw between Carlton and the Western Bulldogs. The Blues kicking goal in the dying stages to leave the scores locked at 82 apiece. Sydney and GWS took out yesterday's other matches. That's the latest in news and sport.
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3: Windy, rainy weather to come over the next few days. 22 our max today. Getting progressively cooler, 20 by Wednesday. But by the weekend, back to those sunshiny conditions and cold overnights. 14 at Tyro now. 14 in Garrie for Tilka Depot. 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

0: appalled at what she had to pay for lunch for her family yesterday. What was a celebration of love and appreciation for someone's birthday at a certain place in Bris Vegas. I look at the menu here, Jay, that you've been talking about here. I'm sorry, but if someone offered that as a bunch for lunch, I wouldn't insult the Zinc family with an invitation
1: it's
0: there at
1: crazy,
0: all.
1: It's crazy, right? Because on the way there yesterday, I was looking at the menu and I was like, and I'll be very honest, I'm very fussy. So I eat beef and chicken and I'll eat salad, right? So it doesn't even have to have a protein in it. I can eat any salad, no problems whatsoever. But beef and chicken is my jam. And then I saw that there were pizzas. I thought that might be okay for the kids.
0: Even they're expensive.
1: Yeah. And then read what's on them. You don't even know what's on them. There's no meat lovers. There's nothing that indicates it might be a meat lovers. There are two ingredient pizza. So basically the long and the short of it is you can get al fungi or something, which was mushroom and cheese. You can get something which means ham, which is ham and cheese.
0: Now, the menu on there is similar to what I've seen in the Noosa Junction. There's a lovely pizza place up there I've gone to, but the price is nowhere near what this place is charging. It's more reasonably priced. I mean, they're fancy pizzas, which I don't get sometimes, but, man, you're not paying $30-$40 for those.
1: I know.
0: How much do you pay all up?
1: $230 just for the meals, right? Yeah. And we're not buying steaks. We're just buying chicken schnitzel.
0: And those schnitties, none of them weren't cooked properly.
1: Two of them were, like, pink.
0: Should have sent them back, mate. It's a fancy restaurant. They could have handled it. You could have said, I'm a fluencer, right?
1: No, I'm not, but I didn't want to be that person. You know, on someone else's celebration, you don't want to be the dickhead who complains about food.
0: Yeah,
1: but
0: I know.
1: All I've done since we got in the car is complain because, honestly, it's gross.
0: You know what? It's like my wedding eons ago.
1: Yeah.
0: Someone complained that, mind you, went all out, had a menu for everyone, so we didn't do the alternate swap. We had a menu. Someone there complained there wasn't fish on the menu and because they came from New South Wales, didn't like the beer that was on offer. In fact, one of the other members at the table went out and to a bottle and got him the beer he wanted. Like,
1: see?
0: Hang on, you're not...
1: I don't want to be that person. No, truly, it was your celebration. I wouldn't want to be that person. It's your celebration.
0: Yeah, but consider,
1: and you know what's worse,
0: consider the people you're inviting. Do they want to pay, you know, those fancy prices because you want to go there?
1: Well, that's true. But also, just on that, I suppose the difference is in your situation, Bilks, you paid, so I wouldn't complain, right?
0: Exactly. You don't complain when you go to a wedding especially.
1: Yes, but given that I paid, well, Gareth and I paid yesterday.
0: Mm. Yeah, I think with a birthday, there should be a situation where you're covered. That's a whole other story too, by the way. Em, you got something to say about this?
2: I'd be emailing those pricks, Jay.
1: Mate, I was so distressed by the whole thing because I didn't want to cause a scene. I appreciate it wasn't my party and blah, blah, blah, but it was my money. Do you think it's too late today to send an email, Em?
2: Absolutely not. I'd be sending an email and I'd probably shush the email up a little bit. If those schnitzels were pink,
1: yeah,
2: I would be exaggerating the truth and people got the runs from it.
0: Well, I can't understand why Jade and the team didn't send it back because a fancy schmancy restaurant always pride themselves in delivering to the nth satisfaction for the customer. You could have sent it back and they would have air-fried it and made it beautiful for you.
1: I don't know that they really cared, to be honest. It was a pretty underwhelming service.
2: It sounds like they didn't care. And rule number one, if you've ever worked in a kitchen before, you don't complain while your food's still being served.
1: Absolutely. People spit in it.
2: You don't know what they're going to do. But I would absolutely be sending an email and make sure that it's a good one. You never know, you might get something out of it.
1: Yeah, it's a good point.
0: Free meal or free food.
1: Well, that's the thing. I don't know if I'd even go back, even if it was free. It was honestly that bad, Em. And to fork it, have you ever spent $230 on lunch? Maybe I'm a tight ass. That just overwhelmed me so much. It was unbelievable.
2: I probably would have got up, walked out, not paid, to be honest.
0: Yeah, hard though. It was a family situation with, you know, celebrations and what have you. Just not just her family were there, mate.
1: And you've got to scan and pay before. Like, that's the thing. For all the people that are wandering around in their fancy outfits, you have to scan on your phone like a pleb.
2: But in saying it too, maybe the boss doesn't know what's going on and they can't fix something unless they're aware of it.
0: Yeah, but just on that, and that's the thing. I mean, who prepays at a restaurant for food? What is it, Nazi Germany in 1930?
1: Yeah, well, that's
0: with
1: what
0: the Reichsmark going off its nut?
1: That's what you got to do. You pay before you even get your food. So you're less inclined then because you don't have an opportunity to speak to a server to say, hey, that was absolutely rubbish. And just so you know, I don't actually have to tell any fibs. My daughter's just messaged me and says, hey, Mum, I have a really upset stomach. Should I go to school? Great. $230.
0: Oh, God, if there wasn't litigation and libel out there, we'd name this joint, but we won't. 7:15.
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5: 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They're going to get a vaccine against bird flu. 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

0: carpet. How good was that?
1: Amazing. Well done, Amanda Keller.
0: She's got a podcast with Anita McGregor, her little psychologist mate. Together they form a show called Double A Chattery, where they talk about everything from politics to the rise and fall of the trad wife. That's their latest episode. You and I have talked about the trad wife thing before. Very interesting concept, isn't it?
1: Well, now that they have like the Mormon wives on one of the channels, and it's a whole new movement that even the young kids are aware of now.
0: Yeah, my young daughter says, well, should I be a trad wife, Dad? I go, do we not talk about it?
1: We have choice. That's an interesting one. It's the rise and rise of trad wives, if you ask me.
0: Check it out. 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
0: Time is 7:18. Wazza left Kilkeven P10 State School last week in a blaze of arms and fanfare. Relive that next with Renita. She was on the ground as a teacher. Get the load out of that next to Zinc 96.

0: Zig 96, Philco and Jade for brekkie. Time is 7:21. You may have noticed we have a wombat, a mascot that you helped name a few weeks back now.
1: Which I'm glad that Wazza was christened Wazza, because I think if he had have been christened Winston, his adventures wouldn't have been befitting of that name.
0: No one would have thought it was cool to get Winston at your school. Correct. However, Jade a few weeks ago said we need to get him on a tour of the Wide Bay Fraser Coast and Gympie region through our schools, and lo and behold, Kilkeven P10 State came not to the rescue but stepped up.
1: Well, they put their hand up in a big way and they have excelled and exceeded our expectations.
0: Renita's with us this morning. Renita's one of the teachers who've been looking after our little mascot. Can we just say that final video from the last day was like a Year 6 passing out parade, Renita. We felt so honoured, mate.
2: Oh, thank you. Yeah, we try and do that for our Year 10s when they leave. So we thought it was only fitting that Wazza got the same, you know, support, I guess.
1: So. Mate, we were so proud of the way that the Kilkeven students took care of Wazza and the adventures that you took him on, because I had no idea just how much was on offer at Kilkeven State School. You guys are just doing so much.
2: Yeah, we really are.

0: I think for a little school, we try to offer a lot, which is fantastic. And we're just so passionate, the teachers and, you know, staff just go above and beyond, the PNC as well. We've just got a wonderful community out there. So,
1: how many kids in total are there out there, Renita?
0: We have about 120 from prep to year 10 at the moment. So beautiful number, which is great.
2: I could handle that. I could have my best friend all around me when I go to school, because I was in a school of like 600 to 700, and you couldn't find a friend to, you know, save yourself.
0: Yeah, no, it's fantastic. Everyone gets along, and, you know, the high schoolers hang out with the primary schoolers and they all play. It's really lovely. It's a beautiful community. Yeah,
2: I like that mentorship where you've got the big kids looking after, because the little kids really look up to year 10s. They're almost like men and women to them, really, aren't they?
0: Very, very much so. They absolutely adore them, which is so good. So,
1: Renita, I want to give a shout out to the teachers, because I know you've already got enough on your plate with the curriculum and the students and all of the things that are necessary when you're a teacher. But to commit so fully to the kids' experience with WASA is so impressive, and you should all be so very, very proud of what you've done with WASA there. It was really, really lovely.
0: Oh, thank you so much. Yeah, everyone just wanted to, you know, showcase their special areas of the school, and I think last week's highlight for WASA was probably dissecting the toads with year 9.
2: He didn't pierce the bladder like I did. That was fun.
0: No, he did a great job in there, so we tried to keep him clean.
1: I was so emotional watching the farewell, because the kids genuinely seem to have a real affection for WASA. I mean, we love him here. He, of course, is the Zinc mascot, but he looks like he just fit right in at Kilkeven.
0: He really did. The kids were a little bit sad to let him go. Like, they were cuddling him and, you know, saying beautiful words about him, and Colt was the little boy that spoke quite loudly.
1: That kid was awesome. I just want to give him a big pat on the back.
0: Yeah,
1: he was
0: awesome.
1: So fun.
0: He's a great kid.
1: What a great kid.
2: Now,
1: yeah.
2: I know he's part of the advertising for your canopies. Is it Canopies by the Creek? When's that coming up?
0: Yes, that's October 17th at the Kilkeven Showgrounds, and the wonderful Matt Galinsky will be preparing the food along with my hospitality students.
2: Hang on, is this like a PNC fundraiser for your school?
0: It is.
2: How do you get Matt Galinsky to come? What? How did you make that happen? He does like Noosa Alive and, you know, the Gympie Chamber Night. I mean, how did you get him to your school?
0: He's just fantastic. He's been a great supporter of our school, over the years with canapes, and, you know, obviously helped at Gympie High as well with Paddock to Plate, which is this Friday night too. So, yeah, really exciting, and food is exceptional. Get those tickets. There's early bird tickets now.
1: Oh, good.
0: $115.
1: Oh, there's still tickets available. That's tremendous.
0: There's still tickets. Yeah, I don't know for how much longer, because they have been selling like hotcakes.
2: Yeah, well, WASA on the advertising. You know, he's got a bit of a sexual animal magnetism. I'm sure it'll go quick, Renita.
0: I'm sure. We might have to get him in a top hat.
1: Get him a monocle and a top hat. He can be very fancy. Yeah. Well, he was certainly very famous at Kilkeven. And if you could pass on our thanks to all of the kids and all of the teachers who took such good care of WASA, we'd really appreciate it, Renita. And to you too, we thank you.
0: Thank you very much. I just wanted to say a big thank you to Charmaine for organising WASA for us. She's a true legend.
1: Oh,
0: one of our beautiful parents.
1: Charmaine, that legend, waited at the Candanga Hotel while Bilko and I sung absolute rubbish songs. We had no idea she was waiting. We safely stored WASA out the front. And, yeah, she just waited patiently until the night was over. That woman's got the patience of a saint. So we thank Charmaine too.
0: Beautiful. Yeah, absolutely beautiful lady. So I encourage any other school to put their hand up to get WASA.
2: Well, you've set the gold bar now, Kilkeven State. Thank you, Renita. Thank you so much. And what we're going to do, Ness, to keep you in the picture, if you want to put your hand up for WASA, get onto the contacts page at the Zinc 96 website. You can get to us that way. We know he's appeared on the Gympie Grapevine this week, so Mal and Sean will keep him there. His next appearance will be at Muster. Yes. We need him there in the back of the ute for when we do our artist run around, but also the Gympie Scouts will have him there front and centre. Once muster is done, and muster's only, what, end of next week when we're going to be there, he's then available to get to some schools before the end of the year. So please get in touch and indicate your interest for a little furry friend who'll really add to the culture of your school. If you want to, I mean, he's got the Zinc gear on, but if you want to put him in a school blazer, hell, we don't mind.
1: Yeah, you can take him on just like Kilkeven has and show him up on the socials, and we'll repost whatever you put up.
2: Yeah. WASA and Zinc 96 together, like, I don't know, rum and coke.
1: Yes.
2: Gin and tonic.
1: or lollies and kids.
2: Lollies and kids. Yeah, that's, I was just trying to find something that was less adult.
1: Gum leaves and koalas.
2: Yes, good one. News next.
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0: 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G'day, a bit of traffic around Dinalla Bridge now. That single lane in operation for bridge upgrades. Not a barab run between the coast and Gympie on the Bruce. Heavy down through North Lakes, of course. That's around a 10-15 minute delay. And a bit of traffic Wickham Street, Monkland Street, Nelson Reserve and Building Exhibition Road around the 7-Eleven on the south side. Win 80,000 in prizes or cash for just $5 a ticket. 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
7: Good morning, Bruce Atkinson here, broadcasting from Cubby Cubby Country. Electric vehicle uptake is surging in the regions, with EV ownership across our region increasing by more than 60% in the past year. As of June, there were more than 16,000 EVs registered in our region. The RACQ is calling for additional regional charging stations to entice more people to make the switch. The RACQ's Michael Kane says it'll also benefit drive tourism across the state.
8: But it's fundamental for regional Queensland in terms of its economy for us to support road-based tourism, and with the growing uptake in electric vehicles, we have to give people the option of charging, and it's still too common for EV chargers to be broken and tourists to be stranded.
7: Queenslanders with great ideas for new products and technologies will have more opportunities to get their business off the ground. The state government's pumping $270,000 into 11 companies, including the University of the Sunshine Coast, which has received funding to host the Deep Tech Investment Summit. Innovation Minister Andrew Powell says it'll help locals with great ideas to get support and build connections.
9: The Crucible government's delivering a new innovation events fund to deliver events that highlight emerging technologies that strengthen industry connections and that support Queensland innovators.
7: In rugby league, the Sunshine Coast Falcons are assured of a home final after beating Wynnum 36-20 in yesterday's Q Cup game in Brisbane. Falcons winger Zion Johnson scored 3 tries and he's praised his teammates.
10: Got to give credit to my inside, mate. They make the job easy for me. Mason, Willie Lewis and Blake Moore as well. In his return at Q Cup, I thought he was outstanding. You know, he gave us a lot of really good peel and a lot of opportunity on the edge, and sometimes that's all we need. So, yeah, we're really happy with it.
7: The Falcons women's team lost to Wynnum 22-14. Meanwhile, the Coolum Colts are the men's Sunshine Coast A-grade minor premiers after they hammered Nambour 40-10, captain Joseph Price scoring 3 tries. In national news, we're being warned to check our measles vaccination status after a new study found

0: 7 in every 100 of us are not protected. It's raised fears of community outbreaks linked to overseas travel as childhood vaccination levels continue to shrink. And Deborah Mailman is the first Indigenous person to be inducted into the Logies Hall of Fame. The late Sam Neill was posthumously awarded Best Actor less than a month after his death, while Sam Payne took home the coveted Gold Logie. And now with sport, here's Brett Allen.
1: Mattress Company, Pioneer Road, Yandina. Good night, Australia.
2: Moving on to sport now, and Australia's picking up the pieces from that demoralising 9-wicket loss to Bangladesh in the first test in Darwin. Cam Green's century was the only bright spot in an underwhelming Aussie performance. Captain Pat Cummins admitting the batting group failed to fire.
3: I think it's pretty clear it's not quite functioning as well as we'd like as a group, so I'm sure the batters will get together and talk about, you know, maybe review some footage, review methods, their approaches to how they were this week, and, you know, we need to make some changes to our style. We've got a week or so.
2: And that is the latest in news and sport.
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5: 22 with showers today. Lots of wind around this week too. 20 our top by about Wednesday, so it's going to be a wet old week. Till the weekend when it becomes beautiful and warm again. 26 during the day.
6: Holy dooly.
5: Overnight a 7. Yeah, it's just going to be beautiful, Krista.

0: They're on Saturday. They're going through drought at the moment. So bad. There's aerial shots going around on the internet of Peasmarsh in the UK where Paul McCartney has his property. Apparently he's let all his lawn go brown, which he's never done in his life. But he's got this massive acreage. He's always kept green. But he's showing he's a responsible UK citizen. In fact, Izzy was saying on Saturday, because she's living over there in the UK, they all got an alert on their phone, similar to our Oz alert.
1: Yeah.
0: They're all sitting together with their friends and all their phones go off and they're going, what the hell's going on? I'm thinking, what, tsunami? I haven't seen anything.
1: Yeah.
0: No, it was something about please remember not to use too much water. The government sent out an alert. So citizens in the UK would not use too much water because they're going through a massive drought there. Wow.
1: What's the thinking of Paul McCartney not mowing his...
0: Oh, just that he's had this estate he's always kept beautiful because of, you know, Linda McCartney's association with animals and horses and that. He's always kept the property pristine, but the satellite images going over have shown that it's turned brown because, well, like a responsible citizen, he's not watering his massive acreage. They're saying he's a good citizen.
1: Well, good on you, Paul McCartney.
0: Be like if someone droned over South Fork and saw, you know, how much water you're using or not.
1: Well, we're not at the moment. We're like everybody else just waiting for rain because I'm not Paul McCartney and I'm whinging about a $230 feed yesterday.
0: Yeah.
1: But, I can understand. How long is it supposed to be?
0: Well, it's part of the El Nino that's occurring. They're saying the Amazon rainforests are in the path of the El Nino that's coming next year. This is the devastation they're talking about, the super El Nino. I mentioned this a few months ago. This El Nino is bigger than the world has ever seen before. Europe's copping it right now with those wildfires. Mm. We're still yet to see how it will affect here. I noticed on 7 News last night, they were mentioning the bushfire risk is out there. Had the fireys mentioned, you know, time to clear the gutters and what have you. But we're expecting higher than average rainfall through till about November.
1: Well, it's funny because at the beginning of the year, remember, they were like, it'll be the driest winter on record.
0: Yeah, it's going to be wet first, but probably from December onwards it'll change. But that's where the super El Nino is going. Don't know where it's going to affect Australia, but certainly Europe being affected right
1: now.
0: We'll
1: keep you posted.
0: Loa Wonga's on 14 in Pomona right now. Fatilka Depot, Father's Day sale right now, because Father's Day is not too far away, is it, people?
1: Very good.
0: Next, love to list it. More tickets to This Is Living Fest, Rainbow Beach, Saturday, October 10. Zig 96, this is for Jade. Crank up your stereo. Yeah.

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1: This is Live and Fest Rainbow Beach. 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
0: Chocolate Starfish, My Sex, Eurogliders, Shane Howard from Goanna, Caitlin Shadbolt, if you don't mind.
2: You with a brand new album. How good.
0: Thanks for the response to Caitlin's performance. I noticed Helen, Shaddy, Helsey, was leading the charge. All her mates were thumbs-upping and harding, which is great. It's good to have mum's support, but come on, everyone else, get into it.
2: Well, Ash Jensen is Caitlin Shadbolt's biggest fan, so no doubt she's very proud of the performance that Caitlin did for us last week.
0: Probably her standby manager, when you think about it.
2: Yeah, there you go.
0: So if you want a double pass to go and see This Is Living Fest, Saturday, October 10 at Rainbow Beach, just call 1-300-891-929. Call it right now, because just by calling through, hello, who we got?
3: This is Hannah.
2: Hello, Hannah. Congratulations. You've won yourself a double pass to This Is Living Fest.
3: Yes, thank you.
2: You're very welcome.
0: So you're going, so that's cool. However, when we go to a music fest, we like to be treated like a rock star, don't we?
3: Absolutely.
2: Would you like to go in the chance to win the VIP experience? You've got your own toilets, your own bar. You're right up beside the action. They're the best tickets money can't buy.
0: Ash Jensen giving you a massage when you get a bit tired. Caitlin Shadbolt coming and giving you a high five from the stage. In fact, an audience with the Starfish people. I'm promising stuff we can't deliver.
2: Yeah, we can't deliver that stuff, but we can give you a go at this. Are you ready to go? Your letter is M. M for Mary.
3: Okay.
2: All right, your time will start at the
0: 15 seconds, because I'm not extending this to 20 this week, am I?
2: No, right. Because we've got no one in the draw at this point. No one at all.
0: Right, it's week two, mind you. So
2: let's see how you go. Okay, you ready? Your letter is M for Mary.
3: Uh-huh.
2: Starting with the letter M, name something you'll find in your wallet.
3: Money.
2: A month of the year.
3: May.
2: A TV show.
3: Married at First Sight.
2: A food.
3: Munch, I don't know.
2: Oh, you have it. You're on such a roll. You were on such a roll.
0: I thought you were going to be our first.
2: Oh, mate. Oh, I'm so bummed for you because you were just doing so well. But you're already off to see This Is Living Fest at Rainbow Beach. So congratulations. You'll have a cracking day out.
3: Thank you very much.
0: You're most welcome. So the VIP experience still up for grabs tomorrow when we play this. The Angels, Dragon, Gang and Jang, X-Fact, Chocolate Starfish, who've been making the news in relation to Joe Rogan, I noticed, over the weekend. They've come out in defence of a school program that Joe Rogan's been railing against?
2: Well, what's happened is Adam Thompson from Chocolate Starfish is part of a Indigenous youth program where he gets young people to write their own songs and is part of the Indigenous communities, which I love, and I take my hat off to him. I think he's doing a beautiful thing. But there was some conjecture on a Joe Rogan podcast about the reason for doing that, and the implications were very racist and awful.
0: Exactly. You know what, Joe? Stick to what you know about. Stick to your aliens, conspiracy theories. Stay out of Australia.
2: Yeah.
0: That's our advice to you, mate.
2: Yeah, it was not very nice at all.
0: And good on you, Adam Thompson. And you know what? I'm so surprised. I didn't realise Adam and his team were helping out our Indigenous youth with their music sort of knowledge, and there must be a band involved. We're going to reach out and find out more about this.
2: I think it's a great idea. Yeah. He just goes to different communities, gets young kids to write their own music, play their own music, try the instruments.

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9: God, how embarrassing were the Broncos, hey? To wonder if they can hold their head
0: up. I'm not embarrassed. Don't say that.
9: Michael Maguire not impressed. You should have seen the press conference. He just, it was like the old headmaster at school just going, why am I bothering, boys?
0: Yeah, it's not good.
9: In fact, why do the Broncos bother turning up for the rest of the season?
0: Hey!
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0: good is that song? Bilko and Shade from Zinc 96. A little bit of Creedence Clearwater Revival there. It's 11 to 8.
1: Can I just say, Broncos, piss poor effort on the weekend. Why do you bother turning
0: absolutely
1: up?
0: Absolutely not.
1: Why do you bother? Mick McGuire was asking why the guys bother. Jace, how do you feel about it, mate? Do you think they should just call it, just what? What's the term? Relinquish the rest of the season, just do a bye or whatever?
2: What, apply a mercy rule, perhaps?
1: No, just not bother. Just, you know, the season's done. Let's move on.
0: Mate, it was a rough game.
2: Look, I think all they've got left is maybe, hopefully, Adam Reynolds will get fit so they can give him a bit of a farewell. But, yeah, I tell you what, wheels have fallen off there. And I think there's just...

0: more internal problems. A lot of people are speculating that, and it all started with Payne Haas leaving to go to South next year, and I just think it's sort of gone downhill since then. So, yeah, look, I don't know if it's to do with the coach or anything, but, yeah, there's problems there, and you can tell it on the field too.
1: Well, there'll be a lot of speculation, of course, Chase. And then when you see injuries like Reece Walsh with his ankle, I thought it was broken for sure. That hip drop was diabolical.
2: Why don't they just give up? Like, the season's just about done.
1: That's not what you do in competitive sport. No one's giving up on anything.
2: I'm done for the year. Go on my summer holidays, yeah.
1: Your Parramatta, and we'll get to it in just a second, cost me a complete round, which I hate. Mm. I was well on board.
0: Yeah, you're
1: there.
0: Rather bold there, I've got to say, Jade. I mean, you and I are about the only ones in the local comp there who has a go at anything, because all the others just sit on the fence and pick favourites. But, yeah, good on you for getting the Raiders and
2: good on you, Jade.
0: South there, because they were bold selections and they paid out for you.
1: Thanks, mate. So the Roosters beat Penrith, as you just mentioned, and the Dolphins over Manly, 22-0.
0: Impressive. Yeah, and they're into fourth spot now because Cronulla lost again. So,
1: which I'm celebrating, you know.
0: Yeah, so Dolphins into the top four. That's just great for them. Great.
1: My family calls them the fans of the people who previously were the Broncos fans, now the Dolphins fans. They call them the Brolfin fans. So it's sort of that combined effort of Queensland teams. And then the Rabbitohs over the Bulldogs, 22-6. Another cracking game, mate. Some bloody good football over the weekend. I really think the scores didn't show what the quality or calibre of the football was like.
0: Yeah, I tell you what, with that South win, their defence was incredible. There was about four occasions, right, where they pulled off a last-ditch tackle, which they should have been tries for all money. So I think that's what actually won it for South. Their last-ditch defence just had that desperation there, meaning they're really, really throwing everything on the line. So watch out for them. They could be a bit of a dark horse, the Rabbitohs, I think.
1: Yeah, currently
0: the premiership race this year.
1: Seventh, just above my Cowboys, who got beaten by your bloody Eels, Chase.
0: Yeah, well, you know what? Not as surprising as what you might think. I was actually reasonably confident about that because going into the match, right, Parramatta have actually won seven of their past nine against the Cowboys, but most significantly, they've never lost against the Cowboys at that new CommBank Stadium in Parramatta. So that's now 5-0, the record there. So, yeah, you know, I felt they were half a chance. They always seem to do well against the Cowboys. And, yeah, and interesting, in the first round, Parramatta won 33-30, and this one was 32-30. So it's all about the 30s, yeah.
1: Mate, and it was anybody's game. It was a cracking game of football to watch. I was thinking of you. I thought Jase McLean will be all over this because he loves his bloody Eels.
0: Yeah, I was listening to the commentary, getting rather nervous. But, it was a good one, that.
1: And then our whole family sat down to watch the Broncos-Warriors game. In fact, I got a lovely message from Kylie, one of the Zinc family members, who said, "What's your tip, Jade, Broncos or Warriors?" And I said, up the Waz. Her daughter Peyton was heading to the game at Suncorp in a Waz jersey. But I think there would have been a lot of disappointed Broncos fans, mate.
2: Well, the fans left like half an hour to go.
1: It's sad. When people do that, actually, to be honest. I think that's really disappointing.
2: But also, you Broncos fans, if you're going to be a true fan, you stay with them to the end. So a bit of a double standard there.
1: Well, Bilko was saying that they should just give up. You can't have
2: I'm not a Broncos
1: ways.
2: Fan. I think they should just, you know what, they're done for the year.
1: So let's, what, just not play any more of the competition?
2: Exactly. Just kick them out. Just say, guys, you're not putting in an effort. Stuffiers, go.
1: But they are putting in an effort. That's the thing.
2: No, stuffiers, you're done.
1: Oh, wow. Okay.
2: Like you're not Peter Volandis, mate. Otherwise, my way went, that's what would be happening. I'd say, guys, move on.
0: No, not, mate, 90% of the fans would be delighted they're watching this. don't like the Broncos.
1: He doesn't like the Broncos by the sound of things. Mate, the Knights beat the Titans.
0: Good effort, that.
1: Last but not least, the Dragons over Wes.
0: Yeah, look, I'm stung by this one because in our little local comp, I would have got within a couple of points of the lead there, and that's pushed me back. So I've got my work cut out. Look, I can still do it. But, yeah, look, the Tigers came home strong and almost got there. But, geez, yeah, no, good match, that one, and good on them for, you know, really coming back strong. But when Dewey missed that second last goal to leave eight behind, I thought, it's going to be a bridge too far. Because I knew they had another try in them. But, missing that goal cost them. But, look, anyway, it is what it is, and we roll on till next week.
2: Sure do, Jase. We'll catch you Thursday, dude. 6 to 8 now at Zinc.

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1: You can feel it.
0: Michael and the Jacksons. I can feel it, all right. I can feel that $1,000 slipping through our fingers for Nashville Property, the $1,000 secret sound. Do you think it will go today?
1: Let's take it home.
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3: 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G'day, busy on Beckmans Road, inbound towards Noosaville State School now. School drop-offs also slowing up Denala Bridge with that single lane in operation. Clear run between the coast and Gympie on the Bruce. Very busy down through North Lakes. That's around a 15-20 minute delay. And Wickham Street around Monkland Street, Nelson Reserve slowing up as well. 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It's Travis, another check in 30 on Zinc 96.
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6: Good morning, Bruce Atkinson here. Three men have been taken to the Sunshine Coast Uni Hospital in stable conditions after an overnight crash at Boreen Point. Around 1am this morning, a car being driven by a 44-year-old Catharabar man collided with another car on Louis Bazo Drive being driven by a 32-year-old Koroi Mountain man. A 31-year-old Koroi Mountain man, who was a passenger in one of the cars, was also taken to hospital. More and more people are making the switch to electric vehicles, with regional Queensland experiencing a surge. Across our region, there was a more than 60% increase in EV ownership in the past year. There are more than 16,000 EVs registered in our region. RACQ's Michael Kane says supporting the uptake of EVs will help reduce our dependence on unleaded and diesel fuel.
7: So with the continued problems we're having in the Middle East and with fuel, electric vehicles are a great way to provide energy security for Australia, and particularly for regional areas where the cost of fuel is much higher. And so it's important that we continue to support all Queenslanders to have a choice of an electric future.
6: New opportunities for Sunshine Coast innovators to come together and share their ideas and new technologies. The state government is investing $270,000 in 11 companies to host innovation events across Queensland. Innovation Minister Andrew Powell says it's about providing Queenslanders the support and connections they need to turn talent, ambition and ideas into successful businesses, products and future jobs.
8: The world's eyes are on Queensland ahead of the 2032 Olympic and Paralympic Games, so now is the time to showcase our talent, attract investment and make sure the next big idea is built right here in Queensland.
6: The University of the Sunshine Coast has received funding to host the Deep Tech Investment Summit. The Sunshine Coast's Sam Short has broken the Australian 1500-metre freestyle record at the Pan Pacific Swimming Championships in California. Short broke Grant Hackett's 25-year-old record in winning the event. He also won the 400 and 800. Meanwhile, the Coast's Lani Pallister has beaten US star Katie Ledecky in the 800 metres freestyle at the championships. It's the first time Ledecky has lost the race at an international competition. Pallister also won the 400 free. In national news, we're being warned to check our measles vaccination status after a new study found 7 in every 100 of us are not protected. It's raised fears of community outbreaks linked to overseas travel as childhood vaccination levels continue to shrink. At One Nation leader Pauline Hanson is calling for super rules to be changed so Aussies can more easily access the retirement savings for things like housing, medical needs or other costs. And now with sport, here's Brett Allen.
4: Sport. The Mattress Company. Pioneer Road, Yandina. Good night, Australia.
9: In sport, the AFL's top 10's now locked in after last night's dramatic draw between Carlton and the Western Bulldogs. The Blues kicking a goal in the dying stages to leave the scores locked at 82 apiece. Sydney and GWS took out yesterday's other matches. West Tigers have slumped to an eighth consecutive defeat in the NRL, going down 24-22 to the Dragons at CommBank Stadium. And the Knights have locked in a finals berth with a 36-26 win over the Titans in Newcastle. That's the latest in news and sport.
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11: The ground's dried a bit from those early morning showers, but it will be a rainy, windy week. We're not getting much past 20 or 21, at least till the weekend when we're in for 27 degree tops overnight to 7. It'll be lovely on Saturday and Sunday.
12: Are your flannel sheets off your bed yet?
11: Flannies, don't have them.
12: At all?
11: Don't have flannies, mate. I just use a doona.
12: How do you keep your feet warm?
11: Doona.
12: Sleep in socks?
11: No. Oh. The doona keeps me warm. As you know, I sans jammy, so.
12: I sleep in socks and I have something magic that happens in the middle of the night. Somehow my socks come off and end up on the floor beside my bed. And at no point do I ever remember taking them off.
11: Well, the only reason I wear socks, and you've got me onto this, QV oil, my heels. You know, chapped heels.
12: Yeah.
11: Rub them on, put the socks on, perfectly smooth the next day.
12: See, look at you acknowledging that I've taught you something.
11: Heaven, the elbows are still
12: ashy.
11: I'm still working on
12: those. Still got the ashy elbows, haven't you? Yeah. I've got cream for that.
11: What is it with elbows that become like rough as sandpaper?
12: I think it's from you being, is it on the desk?
11: Yeah.
12: Yeah. Yeah.
11: Well, look at this jumper, mate.
12: He's got a hole in his elbows on his jumper. Get yourself a new jumper.
11: Yeah, one day. 14 at Southside now, 15 at Tin Can Bay for Toolkit Depot and their Father's Day sale on now. 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

0: 96, Bilko and Jade for breakfast this morning. It is the 17th of August, the day after the Logies. Got my pricey of the Logies coming up after 8.30 this morning. I was so impressed by Bobby Irwin. Robert is just the consummate performer. And the reason I was amazed, I know he didn't write the jokes, which were cool, the fact that he's the same age as my 22-year-old son, who I know would never be able to get up and deliver the dancing, the panache, the comfortableness on stage that Robert presented last night. Terry, as a mum, you've got to be proud. Bindi, as his brother, you've got to be even more prouder.
1: Wait a minute. That's, he's not only 22, is he?
0: He's 22, mate.
1: I feel it's, like he's been around forever.
0: It's like he's 40. But he is, I mean, I just, look, everyone was going on about, I know Moxie was saying that, you know, Robert was going to do the all dancing number. They did one, all right?
1: Yeah.
0: Did one just to acknowledge his dancing
1: and
0: with the stars.
1: And you have to. That's what my daughter was watching it for.
0: Yeah. And I was watching for Robert's little bits in between, and he just played off Magda Sabansky, which, by the way,
1: brilliant.
0: Good to see her back again. But I'll give you more pressy after 8.30. I was impressed by a few things, so we'll get into that
1: very good.
0: Coming up. Right now, though.
2: Happy birthday.
3: Thanks to Totally Workwear Gympie. Love your work. Bilko and Jade's birthday call.
1: A big happy birthday goes out to Gary, who's celebrating his 75th birthday
0: today. We've got Wazza out there. Gazza.
1: Well, yes. You just took the words out of my mouth because I love a nickname. So, Gazza. Happy 75th birthday, Dad. Gazza. We hope you have a fabulous day filled with loads of love, laughter, memories and cake. We love you. Love always, Sandra and James. Mwah. And that's got lots of hugs and kisses. So to Gazza, happy 75th birthday to you. Also to Michelle Dye, it just says a big happy birthday to you. So we hope you have a wonderful day as well, Michelle, and to everybody else celebrating today, Monday the 17th of August.
0: You celebrate along with these very auspicious people. Can I just say happy birthday, Belinda Carlisle, 68, if you don't mind.
1: Oh, yeah.
0: That was her first solo hit. After she left these guys, she's had sort of two parts of her career.
1: That's a band called?
0: That's the Go-Go's.
1: Go-Go's.
0: Yeah, so Belinda Carlisle, happy 68th. Also a very special mention to Gibby Clark. Not Gibby, Gilby Clark. Why is Gilby Clark famous? Because of
1: one of the greatest songs of all time.
0: Gilby is a gunner, not a gunner, but a not even a drummer. He's a, what's the word?
1: What?
0: He's a guitarist. What am I talking about? Getting sideswiped here.
1: Guitarist?
0: Yeah, Gilby Clark. He's a drummer with Guns N' Roses. 64 today. I should mention that. Also, Donnie Wahlberg. His only musical prowess with that band. 57 today, Donnie.
1: He's your
0: and
1: vintage.
0: Still working out like a demon. Actually, if you go on his latest social, he's got this whole workout routine of he goes to bed at 6 at night, he eats the raw meat like my young son, and he's training like a demon. So his rig looks like he's a 40-year-old, so he's very impressive.
1: He does this crazy workout routine every single day. Like, he's really staunch about
0: it. Yeah, and that's the thing. You've got to be that strict. My young bloke's the same. Carnivore diet, into the gym, go to the recovery room.
1: Mate.
0: Yeah, well, you and I do.
1: Yeah, we do.
0: You know, I'm a fatty boombar, so anyway. I should mention a very special birthday, Kevin Rowland, 73. Kevin Rowland, of course, responsible for, remember Dexy's Midnight Runners?
1: Yes.
0: The old Come On Eileen song? Yeah, well, Kevin Rowland was their lead singer. The only other hit they had was this one here. I don't know if you remember Gino from back in the day. It was a minor follow-up here in Australia, but Kevin, happy 73rd, my brother.
1: It's also Robert De Niro's birthday.
0: Robert De Niro's waiting, talking Italian, the old Bananarama song.
1: What?
0: You know, that lined up ready to go. Damn it.
1: Okay.
0: To fade you, Bilko, what are you doing?
1: Well, you didn't know. It's his birthday. He's 83 today. Sean Penn, 66.
0: Didn't have a solo hit. No, Michael Penn had a solo hit, his brother.
1: Okay. Austin no Butler myth. For Elvis.
0: Yep.
1: Is 35.
0: So they're all musically tangential, these artists.
1: Yeah, it's like Phoebe Bridges. That won't mean anything to you, but all the young kids listen to Phoebe Bridges.
0: Phoebe Waller-Bridges?
1: 32. Who?
0: Phoebe Waller-Bridges. Is that her name or is that someone else?
1: But it'd have to be her, I imagine, if she's having a birthday today. My daughter loves Phoebe Bridges. And Juliana Rancic, 52 today. You'd know her from American TV. So happy birthday to everybody celebrating August 17.
0: Thanks to Totally Workwear Gympie. Love your work. Get those birthdays in because Friday, just like Lisa last week, you could score yourself $50 cash.
3: 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Bilko and Jade's $1,000 Secret Sound.
1: Okay, time now to win $1,000 in the Secret Sound. If you're at home yelling at the radio, yes, Phoebe Waller-Bridge's one person, Phoebe Bridges, different person. So, yes,
0: they are different.
1: Sure,
0: gotcha.
1: Make sure I've corrected that. One's an actress, one's a singer. But $1,000 right now is up for grabs. Have a listen to this sound.
0: I've been imploring you all weekend. You heard me on Saturday say consult the website.
1: Yes, I heard that.
0: All right.
1: At least you'll know what the wrong answers are. Yeah. Then you know not to waste your guess.
0: That's right. Because we got these wrong answers Friday. Just don't say any of these.
4: Soaring like a lump of wood.
0: Soaring a lump of wood?
1: I liked that, but no.
0: No.
5: Is it undoing Velcro cable ties that you wrap around your cable ties and office leads and et cetera?
1: No.
0: I love the specifics. And you're doing what I ask.
1: Exactly right, yes.
6: Something as simple as buttering toast.
1: No, it's not. And we've had that a few times. That was a cracking guess, by the way. But no, it's not that. It is worth $1,000. 1-300-891-929.
0: This could not be any further removed from Jade's homesteading. Can I put that out there this morning? I will.
1: Okay.
0: 816.
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0: Is that a joke?
1: No, but it wasn't very nice.
2: No, it wasn't.
0: Okay, sorry for laughing.
2: Goodness me, Eileen. Okay, let's try and give you $1,000 to lighten the mood. Eileen, what is the secret sound?
1: Could it be undoing separately to take off a pair of Velcro shoes?
2: No, it's not. No
1: problem.
2: Well, thank you for joining us this morning, Eileen. You have a lovely day.
0: Appreciate that this morning.
2: Shane is next. Good morning, Shano.
0: Shanus, how are you, mate?
3: Hey, I'm good. How about you guys?
2: Mate, we're good. Did you have a nickname as a kid?
3: I did, but, at the uni I got called Poo after Wayne Poo, the great...
0: Radio
2: broadcaster.
0: Yeah, Brisbane, 4IP, was it? 4IP, yeah.
2: Shane Poo.
0: Shane Poo.
3: Happy that one disappeared, to tell you the truth.
0: I was thinking
2: absolutely,
0: of... I used to have a mate of mine called Shane. We used to call him Shanus, which became, you know what.
3: Yes, of course.
0: Yeah.
2: Of course.
3: Somewhere around the same area.
2: Mate, hopefully you can take home $1,000. What is the secret?
0: Jade's lost it.
2: Shane, what is the secret sound for $1,000?
3: I think Jade's been shopping for some skiing gear and she's figured out that she has to Velcro her ski jacket to her pants and that's opening it.
0: To her pants.
3: I do,
2: and I'm actually looking for stuff at the moment before we go to Germany at the end of the year, but no, it's not that. But we love the specificity of it all.
0: Thank
2: you,
0: Lee.
4: Yep. Good morning.
2: Did you have a nickname as a kid, Lee?
4: Yeah, I was called Scruffy.
0: Why?
4: I never had a problem with that hairbrush sound, let's put it that way.
0: Oh, right. Because I have been saying this is not Jay, the state of Jade's hair, putting a comb through.
2: No, we've had that a few times, Lise.
4: Yes, I never had that noise.
2: Scruffy, I love that. Oh, man, I want a nickname. Lisa, for $1,000, what is the secret sound?
4: What if they're putting tape on a piece of clothing and pulling it off? You know how like, they do that to get...
0: Oh, take all the dust
4: clothing?
0: And it off it, yeah.
4: Yeah.
2: It's not. It's a bloody good guess, but it's not right. But, geez, it was nice to meet you, Lisa.
0: Thanks, darling.
2: Thanks, Scruffy. I love nicknames. How good is our Zinc family?
0: We've still got to get Jade a nickname, Zinc family. She has not got one because the name's too short. When you've got a short nickname, it just doesn't lend to anything, you know?
2: We had Eileen was, what was Eileen's nickname?
0: One leg.
2: We had Shane, who was Poo. And Lisa, who was Scruffy. Three from three people had a nickname.
0: Best nicknames ever.
2: How good.
0: But on the back burner, Zinc family, just think we need a nickname for Jade, Jadey, Jadus.
2: Janus.
0: Shanus. No, we're not going there. Please. Please. $1,000 again tomorrow for the $1,000 secret sound. Thanks to Nashville Property, the leader in Gympie's thriving property market. 822 at Zinc now. Hey, Mom.

0: Blink 96 with Bill Cohen and Jade for breakfast. Bachelor Girl, totally reimagined, as you may be aware. A lot of Aussie artists, including Jessica Mauboy, for one, have redone a lot of Bachelor Girl songs and given it a whole new look for the new era. Track Down, that album, was launched a few months ago, which is great.
1: Yeah, she's a great chat.
0: Hey, thank you again, Kilkeven P10 State School, for looking after Wazza. We now have made Wazza official because thanks to our digital department, we've actually got a song for him now. Wazza has gone to the stratosphere. Kilkeven P10 School have proved that Wazza is more than just a furry thing sitting in the back of the classroom gathering dust. He was part of the school every single minute of the day. He did promotions for him. He wanted the classrooms. He got the doctor checkup as well.
1: He certainly did with Dr. Stew. He also got to dissect a toad with the grade 9 science class. He went on a race down the coast. He did all sorts of stuff. And he deserves his own jingle.
0: And thanks to our digital band, we now have made him official. Wazza, inside.

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1: How good is that song?
0: You want to get Wazza at your place, head to the contacts page at the Zing96 website. We've got him linked up to head to Muster in the next couple of weeks, and after that is free for all through to the end of the year.
1: Well, we do have a couple of schools that have nominated, so we will work out a roster, but please, if you're interested, put your name down and we'll make sure that Wazza makes his way to you.
0: Gotta love it, haven't
2: you? Well, there's a legend you should know.
0: He's called Wazza.
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1: He's called Wazza.
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4: 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Eligibility criteria apply. G'day, around a 15-minute delay down through North Lakes on the Bruce Highway and quite busy around Dunella Bridge with that single lane in operation. Also busy around Eney Creek Road, Benlexon Drive, Sunshine, and very slow Beckman Road inbound towards Noosaville State School. Around town of Gympie, a little bit of traffic inbound Shannon Street, Louise. Weezer Street, Mary Monkland through town, Exhibition Road in the south side around the school zone. Census night was Tuesday, the 11th of August. There's still time to complete. 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It's Travis at your traffic on Zinc 96.
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11: Good morning, Bruce Atkinson here, broadcasting from Cubby Cubby Country. A man in his 20s is fighting for life, allegedly struck by a vehicle in Caboolture this morning. It happened at Morayfield Road just before 4 a.m. Paramedics say the man has a significant head injury. Regional Queensland is seeing a surge in electric vehicle uptake, outperforming the southeast. As of June this year, there were more than 16,000 EVs registered in our region, an increase of more than 60% on the previous year. But the RACQ's Michael Kane says anxiety around range and charger availability remains among the top causes for drivers delaying the switch.
12: So what we need to see, particularly in Western Queensland, because it's still too common for people to find broken chargers, so we need much better charging infrastructure and better investment into regional EV charging.
11: The Sunshine Coast Council is continuing to fund a late-night bus trial, extending it to August next year. The trial started in July 2025 and introduced additional late-night trips, improved connections

0: between key entertainment precincts and a stop closer to Ocean Street. Mayor Roseanne Natoli says the service helps people having a night out, students at the uni and hospitality workers to get home on Friday and Saturday nights.
1: This service goes from Ocean Street through Maroochydore-Mooloolaba Bar up over Budrum to the university and then to Palmview. It helps get people home late at night. People who have been out celebrating, but also workers who have been at work needing to get home safely.
0: In rugby league, the Sunshine Coast Falcons have secured a home final and a top two finish with two rounds to play in the Queensland Cup regular season. They beat Wynnum 36-20 in yesterday's game in Brisbane, winger Zion Johnson scoring three tries. Johnson says it's a great result with six players out.
2: Yeah, we've been dealing with a few injuries last few weeks. It's just that next man up mentality. Hey, a lot of guys filling the role and stepping into the jersey and doing a job. It's really good to see. Really, really good to see.
0: The Falcons women's team lost to Wynnum 22-14. Meanwhile, the Coolum Colts are the men's Sunshine Coast A-grade minor premiers after they hammered Nambour 40-10 on the weekend. Captain Joseph Price scoring three tries in a man-of-the-match performance. In national news, less than a week after declaring One Nation as one of the gayest parties in Australia, Barnaby Joyce says people's sexuality should be kept to themselves. He's told Seven he'd never attend the Sydney Mardi Gras.
3: You can absolutely bet I will not go to the Mardi Gras, but that's my business. We just want you to live your own life, but it's your life. It's not so much something that other people have to stop the traffic for. They live in their lives as well.
0: And now with sport, here's Britt Allen.
4: Sport. The Mattress Company. Pioneer Road, Yandina. Good night, Australia.
5: In sports, celebrations are continuing for Bangladesh this morning after the historic test win over Australia in Darwin. The Tigers took out the opening test by 9 wickets yesterday, their first ever victory on Aussie soil. Our skipper, Pat Cummins, still lost as to what exactly went wrong.
6: You know, it's hard to put your finger on. Just felt like we just didn't get off to a great start, and kind of once you're behind on a pretty good wicket against a pretty good side, it was kind of really hard to wrestle the momentum back.
5: And that is the latest in news and sport.
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8: Meant to be showers today, looking sunny at the moment. They will return, though. So will the wind. 21 now top tomorrow, 20 on Wednesday. Might get to 26 by Friday. The weekend, though, can I tell you it's going to be brilliant, just like this. No sign of any rain, but a few windy and rainy days to come between now and Friday.
9: Beautiful, because look at that morning out there. Doesn't it look like a hot breakfast sort of morning?
8: Yeah. Everyone's out there having a walk.
9: Yes.
8: Quite still, but it will blow up. The breeze will pick up a bit later this afternoon, so be ready when you're walking the dog. It's going to get a bit chilly. I noticed people yesterday wearing their coats and scarves. I thought, we're not in Victoria, for God's sake.
9: No.
8: But it was pretty cold, actually.
9: Any chance to wear a coat and a scarf, do it.
8: Yeah, well, you know what? I like my LBDs, also like my ladies in boots, so that works as well.
9: You
8: long trench coats. And
9: pick what women wear.
8: If they want to go out with me, yes, you do. 15 at Tamaree.
9: No, you do
8: 15
9: not.
8: 15 in Noosaville for Toolkit Depot.
9: That is appalling.
8: And their Father's Day sale.
9: Hey, diabolical.
8: Ladies who've gone out with me know what I like, okay?
9: And you get
8: especially
9: to tell
8: the trench coat. No, I don't tell them. They just
9: good.
8: Know what I like.
9: I'm very glad.
8: Because you know how it happens. You go out to say, you know, Maya. You're there with the lady. She's trying on stuff and you go, I like that. And she goes, do you like that? Not so much, but I like this. So if they're asking for my opinion, then they know what I like.
9: You like to sit in the chair in the corner, do you? I bet you do. I bet you
8: like Dr.
9: do.
8: Like Dr. Evil. You're thinking of a certain movie where this old bloke was behind the mirror watching his young wife.
9: I know what those chairs are for.
8: Tamaree's on 15. Noosaville's on 15 for Tilka Depot and their Father's Day sale. On now, it's Bill Go and Jade at Zinc 96. Have a look at the ladies next.

0: 21 to 9, Zik 96. It's Bilko and Jade for Brekkie this morning. It's all going viral. Robert Owen's performance on the Logies last night, almost as groundbreaking as Sam Pang over the past 3 years. Everyone worried about Sam. Was he going to make it? He actually was self-deprecating beautifully, and Sam did extremely well. Picked up the goal Logie too last night, by the way. But let's track back through the Logies. The best bit was when I sat down. Would have been after the red carpet with Sonia and Dr. Chris. And good to see those two together again. They should be doing a show together. They just bounce off each other beautifully.
1: They do very well. Yeah. I'll give you that.
0: Bring back Dancing with the Stars, for God's sake, and get them back together. Oh. Tina Sparkle, we need to see more of her.
1: Yeah. And how's, can I just say this out loud, how's her arms?
0: What do you mean?
1: Oh, she's got the most beautiful arms, Sonia Kruger.
0: Definition, you mean?
1: Yeah, she just...
0: Well, it probably works
1: that's
0: out.
1: Okay to say, but yeah.
0: Probably in the gym pressing 120.
1: Well, you'd have to. Nobody's walking around with arms that look like that, just generally.
0: Robert Irwin, can I just say, mate, Terry, as a mum, you must be proud. He just made a whole thing of himself last night. He was just next level.
1: Brilliant.
0: At 22. He has got a long career in showbiz. I know Australia Zoo and finding for animal rights is his passion, but he has got a fullback career in a big way that could, take a listen.
2: Just a quick little bit of housekeeping. Unfortunately, Karl Stefanovic didn't RSVP tonight, which means we didn't have to hire quite as many bartenders, but we've kept him a spare seat, just in case. It's over there to the right, the far right.
0: That was so
1: it was brilliant.
0: Good.
1: It was very,
0: was so
1: very
0: good.
1: Clever. Yes.
0: And I noticed the Today table were looking very nervous, as were the Sunrise table, Nat Barr. And
1: she was drinking a glass of champagne and she basically drank whatever was in that glass, I think it was champagne, for the entire duration of that joke. And as she put it down, she just looked very...
0: Didn't want to give anything away.
1: Nothing.
0: Didn't want to give a meme away.
1: No.
0: Interesting. One of the funniest bits was, look, I was happy Todd Woodbridge from Tipping Point. They got a goal, Logie. He was up there doing a skit with the young girl that played young Yvonne Goolagong in the ABC show, which is on iView. Have a look at it. It is brilliant. Three-parter. Let's look at the repartee between these two.
3: I used to play a little bit of tennis back in the day. Have you seen me play at all?
4: Todd... I'm 10 years old.
3: Well, Yvonne won 13 Grand Slam titles, including, I think it was, 7 singles titles. What if I told you that I won 22 Grand Slam titles?

0: But in doubles.
1: Burn. And I know the girl was, again, they're reading off an auto cue, but just the delivery was beautifully handled.
2: Very clever.
1: Last night. We had two inductees into the RE Hall of Fame, Deborah Mailman being the first Indigenous person in Australia to get in there.
2: Just on that, I actually just saw a post on Facebook, and it's a picture of Deborah Mailman accepting that award and Jonathan Thurston standing in the crowd with tears in his eyes applauding her. And I didn't see that part last night. I saw when they were saying about why she was receiving the award, and rightfully so. I think, well done, Deborah Mailman, incredible feat. But I didn't see Jonathan Thurston in the crowd, but just a really touching moment.
1: I wish I got some reaction from him. I'm sure in days to come there will be some JT reaction to that. This is Deb last night.
3: It would take me a very, very long time to thank the people that I need to thank, the people who have shaped who I am today. You know who you are. And I hope you know that how grateful I am for the role that you've played in my life. I'm overwhelmed with pride to be the first Aboriginal person to receive this honour.
1: Yeah, good on you. Deb has been in so many shows over the years. She's become part of the fabric of society, particularly the one, I think, on the ABC where, oh, God, who was playing the Australian Prime Minister? She was up against the opposition. It was a really good move.
2: My daughter knew her from the Sapphires.
1: Yep, that's where she'd be.
2: And then, of course, I used to watch that show where she was with Samuel Johnston.
1: Secret Life of Us?
2: That's it.
1: Yeah.
2: And so, yeah, it was just, look, she's been around. I was surprised. I Googled last night how old she is. She's 54,
1: yeah,
2: I think.
1: Been around a long time.
2: Yeah.
1: I would have thought she should have got this 20 years ago, but, yeah, better late than never. Danton, of course. Andrew Danton picked up the other Logies Hall of Fame honour.
4: To my wife of 11,000 years, who nicknames me TT, the tiny tyrant, I don't know why, the beautiful and sensational Jennifer Byrne.
1: I love it when a bloke honours his missus and moves away from it all being about him. So, Andrew Danton, job well done. And we've missed you on our TV screens. He's a big advocate for euthanasia in this country, and he's trying to get the needle pushed across that in Parliament at the moment.
2: No pun intended there. Yeah.
1: And Sam Neill, of course, how can we go past the In Memoriam? That was very important last night too for him.
5: Sam Neill was universally loved. I loved him very much. He took every opportunity to open his heart and share his life and his talent with all of us. He gave us courage and hope and very fine wine.
1: Yes, of course, he had the winery, we know this. But the best bit of the night, Sharon Strzelecki, Magda Sabansky. She'd missed out an appearance last year, but the banter between her and Robert just went down beautifully, and she had the honour of, we'll take a listen.
6: And the gold Logie goes to Sam Pang. Sam Pang tonight, have you been paying attention to front bar? Sam Pang!
1: Sam Pang, you legend!
7: I just wanted to say, I grew up watching television at the feet of my parents. They wouldn't let me on the couch, but you're watching television in this country and you just never think you're going to be on it. So it's a wonderful industry. It's a wonderful world full of talented people and amazing programs, as we've all seen tonight. And I just want to say I'm very, very lucky and very, very grateful to be part of it. Thank you very much.
1: Good on you, Sam. Very classy way to end the night. And look, the Logies went way too long again. However, I think it's the best Logies I've seen in about 10 years. Just Robert gave it a whole new energy. It wasn't about cracking jokes. It was just a non-TV guy who's known for something else other than just having his own TV show and just delivered and kept the momentum going all night. In fact, what was he, dancing out there with Kelly Holiday, Peking Duck? He was told to actually get back behind the screen. But this is the thing. Robert is just a gun guy who just likes to get involved with the party and wanted to be there every minute of it. So good on you, Robert.
2: Yeah, I don't think you can say he's not a TV guy anymore. He's fast become a TV guy, hasn't he?
1: Well, that's the second string to his bow, being a wildlife warrior. But I think what last night proved is that Robert will actually go further than his dad, because his dad got a Logie way back in, I think, the early 90s. But Robert Irwin has cemented the Irwin name into entertainment, as well as being almost a cultural icon for Australia. I think he's just cemented the Irwin family into something. And again, I say, Terry, I hope you're damn proud of your son. Bindi, damn proud of your brother, because they did Australia proud, like the whole family. But Robert, you did Australia proud last night, mate.
2: Crazy to think he's only 22.
1: Yeah, looking at my sons and going, what are you guys doing?
2: Oh, stop. You can't compare.
1: No, I know, but you just...

0: Anyway, I know TV's one thing. My young blokes are doing their own stuff and making their own way in the world, but I don't know. I'd like to see my boys in lights. I mean, it's not only me that has to have the entertainment job in the family.
1: Well, we'll speak to Moxie on Wednesday and find out what the numbers were like for the Logies, because I think a lot of people turned their TVs back on last night.
0: Yeah, I think they did, which was excellent to see. Actually, my boy said to me the other night, I said, you know what, boys? See, that's where you can go. That's where entertainment can take you. And they're looking at me going, what happened to you, Dad? Thank you.
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3: Good morning. Southerly winds between 10 and 15 knots. High tide just after 11, and there is up to 1.5 metres of east-southeasterly swell at 7 to 8 second intervals. So check down around Moffat's and Dickey Beach. Other than that, Alex, the Bluff through to Maroochydore, Coolum and the Bays. Southern corner of Alexander Bay is the biggest. 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

0: Zing 96, Spilko and Jade for brekkie this morning. A reminder, if you're heading out to Muster, the roads leading to Muster are going to be a little bit different this year. Lots of roadworks happening. Council are trying to get it all ready to go. It'll probably affect you more pre-Muster. And don't forget the 21st, you've got the pre-Muster party happening, if you want to get into that. And by the way, this is very important too. If you've got the Muster app, you need to start thinking about who you want to see, where you want to go. This is the trap Jade and I had last year. We, you know, Link Phelps over here. We had Billy Joe Porter doing something over here. And I realised the shows were crossing over. Now, it's a long way to run from one part of Muster to the other when there's loads of people to get through. You don't want to mow them down.
1: Yeah, we're going from like the Crowbar to the Combi Bar back to main stage.
0: Yeah, impossible, mate.
1: Yeah, and then down to the back to the Grove. And then, I mean, not impossible. We did it. What do we do? I think.
0: Well, it would have been helpful if we had the Muster app, which I didn't have on my phone, because that's the way to.
1: That's how I kept telling you.
0: Oh, is that how it happened? Oh, right.
1: You had the map, which we'd circled, and the timetable. You had the paper in your back pocket, which was clearly worse for wear by the end of Muster for us. But the app's great. It'll give you reminders and little buzzers.
0: Does it have a directional thing? Because I get lost between coming out of the Crowbar and get lost past the general store and sort of detour that way. Because sometimes you wander up, you find yourself wandering to the campsites and going, well, no, I want to go back.
1: Remember, that's why we had the map in your back pocket. That's how we had.
0: Yeah, but I can't read a map, mate. It's like the Refidex back in the day.
1: It's like when we went to get kebabs. Well, one of us had to go to the toilet first, and then I said, oh, I've got to get a kebab. You said, I'll get one too. So anyway, we basically walked in circles around each other for half an hour trying to find each other to eat a kebab. But, yeah, it was funny. But, yeah, definitely get the app if you can. It's very, very good.
0: Just makes it easy when you get there because there's limited coverage out there. Is Optus the carrier?
1: Optus is the preferred carrier,
0: absolutely. Optus your main stage we're broadcasting from. And on the 21st, so it's basically this week. That's right, the 21st is this week. The pre-Muster party starts. Looking forward to that.
1: It's all happening, mate.
0: Link Phelps is there. We've got the, who's there, Adam Eckersley. Who's
1: Brooke
0: he with?
1: McClymont.
0: Brooke McClymont.
1: Yep.
0: Last year's, or previous year's Muster ambassadors are coming.
1: Chris Cobb will be there as well, front of the show.
0: Is he turning up as well, is he?
1: Yeah, there's a whole bunch of stuff happening.
0: Right. Okay. By the way, on your way out to Muster, can I just say the Traveston Servo has got the Muster Burger they've launched. Bigger and better than ever, stacked with double beef patties, crispy bacon, melted cheese, onion rings. $16 if you don't mind.
1: That's good.
0: Wow. So
1: so you should have fed the family there yesterday instead of traipsing all the way to bloody Brisbane.
0: Just on that, I'm going to bring up something tomorrow that I need a bit of help on, because I remember my mum's 60th and I turned up and there was a table outside with some door people that were demanding payment to go in. And I'm thinking, have I come to the right place? Just like my mum's birthday party. Oh, now, we need $20 from you. And I'm like, it's not a nightclub.
1: Oh, was it? No.
0: A family celebration that I had to pay to go to. And I thought.
1: But was there an entry fee for the venue, though?
0: No, it was an entry fee to get into the celebration. And I still to this day don't know why you would have to pay to get into a family event. It was a birthday. But I can't understand. If you're putting a family event on, can you dare charge someone, all right, to go to their party? I think as a family, you need, when you have a party, I think you're the one who needs to fork, you know, to put it on. You can't be sitting there with a line out the door asking people to pay. That's just how I feel.
1: Yeah, I guess it's probably like when you say, hey, you want to come over for a barbecue? Yep. Okay, bring your own food and drinks. It's a bit like that.
0: I've been to one of those as well. Like, oh, God. You know what happened? We went to one of our soccer mum's places years ago when the kids were playing soccer. Anyway, we turn up, bring your own meat. I'll supply the barbie. We get in there, you know, bring our snags and that. Anyway, the mum gets premium quality steak. The rest of the kids are just having snags.
1: Yeah, my kids love snags, though.
0: No. This was like premium quality $40, $50 steak that was only for mum, had to be cooked a certain way. The rest of the kids weren't allowed to have it. And mind you, I'm turning up with my snags and cheap cuts as well, and they've got this premium stuff there. Again, if you're inviting someone over, you've got to supply some stuff, okay?
1: So it was jealousy for you. You wanted the eye fillet when you've rocked up with the oyster bloke.
0: If you invite someone for a barbie, you supply stuff. They bring some grog maybe, but not their own food. That's not the intention.
1: Definitely a debate for tomorrow. We will have all of that and much more tomorrow, guys. We'll see you then. Bye.
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0: Good morning, Bruce Atkinson with you. The Sunshine Coast philanthropist has died just days after his wife passed away. Roy and Nola Thompson donated millions of dollars, including to the Sunshine Coast Rescue Chopper Service, the Budrum Foundation, UniSC, and funded the Thompson Institute, a mind and neuroscience research facility. News Corp is reporting Roy passed away on August 7, aged 95, just 8 days after Nola, who was 90. A man in his 20s has been rushed to a Brisbane hospital in a critical condition after allegedly being hit by a car in Caboolture this morning. Police say it happened on Moray Field Road around 4 a.m. Getting home late at night on the Sunshine Coast using public transport will continue with the extension of a bus trial through to August next year. The Route 616 bus from Maroochydore to Mooloolaba, Budrum, out to the Uni and Palmview allows people to get home late on Friday and Saturday.

0: the nights. Safe Night Precinct President Phil Pilgrim says the service is in demand.
1: The more the Sunshine Coast matures as a region, as the population explodes, as has been and will continue to, having the infrastructure for transport is something I hear from venue owners all the time. It's in their top three wants. You know, can we have better transport options for our guests and patrons?
0: In rugby league, the Sunshine Coast Falcons are assured of a top two spot at a home final after beating Wynnum 36-20 in yesterday's Q Cup game in Brisbane. Falcons winger Zion Johnson scored three tries. Coach Brad Henderson says getting a home final is a good reward for the club.
2: Really good reward for the boys to be able to not have to get on a bus or a plane or something like that and play in front of family and friends. So it'd be nice if we could get another win next weekend against PNG at home. And if we lock up that minor premiership, well, it's, you know, just testimony of how hard the boys have worked and probably good reward for a good achievement for a bunch of boys that I'd assume were written off at the start of the year.
0: The Falcons women's team lost to Wynnum 22-14. In national news, a Victorian man has been charged, accused of attending a Queensland Vietnam Veterans Day event in 2024, wearing medals and falsely claiming to be a returned soldier. Police allege the 79-year-old spent 0 days overseas during his army service. And a survey of people living in Australia's regions suggests quality of life has fallen for the second year in a row. A News Corp study has found just 72% of regional Australians believe living standards are good or very good, down almost 10% in 2 years. And now with sport, here's Brett Aylin.
3: Sport. The Mattress Company. Pioneer Road, Yandina. Good night, Australia.
4: In sport, Newcastle's made a stunning rise from Wooden Spooners to NRL finalists. A 36-26 victory over the Titans, sealing the Knights' spot in the top eight. Meantime, Jerome Luai is holding himself accountable following the Tigers' 24-22 loss to the Dragons. The Blues have locked in an AFL final spot after a thrilling draw with the Bulldogs last night at Marvel Stadium. And West Coast has been smashed by GWS, losing by 54 points at NG Stadium in Sydney. That is the latest in news and sport.
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7: 22 today with some showers. Wind and rain for the rest of the week. Tops of 20 by Wednesday, although the weekend at this stage heralding a very nice few days. Tops of 26, overnights of 7.
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Zinc 96 has Gympie, Noosa and the Kalula Coast's favourite playlist. 80s hits you love. So strong, carry us away. 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

0: New Aussie citizen Leo Sayer on Zik 96 on the Feel Good Workday. You've got Bilko. We've seen a lot of press about Noosa growth and how there's not enough land to build houses. In fact, there's a rezone happening through Noosa Council called the Noosa Plan around Holts Road, Karoi, putting in some, I think about 20 hectares being used to put in low impact housing for people who are going to come to work here. If you want to be part of that and talk to a planner, they've got a special event at the Karoi Library this week on Thursday from around 3:45. If you want to register, head to the council website or head to the Zinc events section and register for that if you're keen.
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0: called Mr. Football. AFL legend Ted Whitten died aged 62 on this day in 1995.
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0: Tech 96 on the Feel Good Workday. Marty continues after the news. Love to listen to us back again tomorrow. Your second opportunity this week to score those double passes to the This Is Living Fest Saturday, October 10. You just get them for ringing through and then a chance to play for the VIP upgrade. No one's on the list yet. Could you give it a go tomorrow? We're back after 7 on Zik 96.
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4: Hi there, I'm Alana Riley. A Victorian man's been charged, accused of attending a Queensland Vietnam Veterans Day event in 2024, wearing medals and pretending to be a returned soldier. Police allege the 79-year-old spent 0 days overseas during his army service. He's due in court tomorrow, accused of falsely representing to be a returned soldier and improper use of service decorations. A senior Liberal is backing a proposed push for fixed 4-year federal government terms rather than the current 3 years. A group is suggesting the change could deliver an economic benefit of more than $90 billion across 2 decades. Shadow Foreign Affairs Minister Ted O'Brien tells Nine it makes sense.
5: It doesn't fill me any joy thinking about giving Anthony Albanese another year. It wouldn't do the country any good, but in truth, 4-year terms, so long as they're fixed, I actually think it's a pretty good idea.
4: Novak Djokovic says he was made the villain of the world after being deported from Australia for being unvaccinated during the pandemic. The tennis star is the subject of a new documentary that's being released this week. Overseas, rescue efforts continue this morning following a 7.7 magnitude earthquake in Indonesia over the weekend. More than 50 people have died and thousands are still awaiting evacuation assistance. And in the entertainment world, comedian Sam Pang is soaking up his new title of most popular personality on Aussie TV. It's after taking home the Gold Logie overnight.
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4: Taking a look at sport, the Aussie cricketers are eating humble pie after their humiliating loss to Bangladesh in the opening test in Darwin. The tourists winning by 9 wickets to lead the two-match series 1-0. The second and final test gets underway in Mackay in North Queensland on Saturday. In the NRL, there were wins for the Knights and the Dragons overnight. Meantime, Bronco star Reece Walsh will meet with a surgeon today, expected to be out for 8 weeks after hurting his foot in Saturday's loss to the Warriors.
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